0: fooled Garcia, who pulled his head out there as the ball was floating past his bat.
1: Infield in for Delmarva. Shorebirds leading by two in the third. Diller from the stretch. He throws. Swung on and missed. Got him with a curveball, another off-speed. Diller with his first strikeout of the game. Two out in the third, and it's up to Pedro Ibargüen if Wilson is going to score. And this has been the Achilles heel for the Warbirds all season long, Ben, and it's leaving guys on base. You know, Wilson has had ample opportunities all season long. Last night, left 10 men on the base pass.
0: For two games in this series, Wilson's left 19 on.
1: First pitch on Ibargüen, tried to hold up on a curveball, could not. It's strike one.
0: Wilson not identifying these breaking pitches early, and a lot of that can be due to the foot not getting down soon enough.
1: Runners at second and third. Warbirds have left three on so far tonight. Trying to bring home the two here in the third as Ibargüen takes a strike. Runners lead. Biller, the right-hander, sets. Now pitches. Ibargüen takes slow, a curveball miss.
0: And that time we saw Ibargüen did get his foot down early enough, and that's why he backed away from the pitch before it even reached home plate, is because he knew it wasn't going to be a strike.
1: 1-2. The right-hander, Biller, gets the sign from the catcher, Nolaya, now steps off. Those two having a tough time getting together. One and two, Biller throws. Ibargüen swings and sent to drive. Out into left center field. Did he get enough? Back toward the wall and caught by Martinez. Ibargüen just got it off the end of the bat. Hit it out to the deepest part of the yard. And Martinez hauls it in to retire the side. No runs for Wilson in the third. One hit and two left. On to the fourth at Wilson Ballpark. Delmarva leading 4-2.
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1: To the fourth inning, and Wilson Warbirds down 4-2. Anderson Mercado will be the new pitcher for the Warbirds. Andrew Healy gives up three earned runs, four total runs, and six hits over his three innings of work. Walked one, did not record a strikeout. Mercado in to pitch, and now picking up the play-by-play is Ben.
0: Well, thank you, Chris.
1: You're welcome,
0: that.
1: Ben.
0: Oh, very kind. 4-2, Shorebirds over the Warbirds here in the top of the fourth inning. Ben Mihaljevic, Chris Edwards talking to you. And as we do in the fourth, you can reach out to us at warbirdsradio@gmail.com. First pitch on the ground from Edwin Amparo, hoovered up by Juan Ortuño. One pitch, one out for Anderson Mercado. So warbirdsradio@gmail.com, or you can tweet us at Chris_Edwards or at Ben Mihaljevic. That's

of Ibar, and it's 1-1. Mercado nods. He has his sign. Here's the 1-1. Fastball bounced in the dirt and got away from Garcia. Doesn't matter, though, as nobody is on base. 2-1 the count. 4-2, Delmarva leading Wilson in game three of this six-game set. Wilson took game one 14-8. Delmarva took game two 12-6. Next pitch to Junior Ibar. That is a ball just above the letters, and now a hitter's count for the eight-hitter Ibar at 3-1. Ibar's 0-1 on the day. He grounded out to the shortstop Ebel in the second. On the series total, he's 3-7 with a home run and three RBIs. The 3-1 from Mercado. That was pulled down low in the dirt, and it's a five-pitch walk for Junior Ibar with one down in the top of the fourth. So now Felix Amparo due up for the Shorebirds. Again, no relation to Edwin Amparo, who grounded out to second on the first pitch of the inning. Felix Amparo right now is 4-4 in this series. This is his first time facing Anderson Mercado, who misses inside at the belt to the righty, 1-0. Felix Amparo from Sabana Grande Boya in the Dominican Republic, the place that produced both Eli De La Cruz and Jose Siri. The 1-0, that is grounded the other way, and it beats the shift. Junior Ibar going first to third. He's in standing up. A one-out base hit from Felix Amparo. He's now 5-5 in the series against Wilson. So after retiring the first batter on just one pitch, Anderson Mercado has run into a little bit of difficulty in the top of the fourth with just one away. It's 4-2 Delmarva over Wilson, and the Shorebirds have the runners on the corners. DJ Layton, the leadoff hitter, now due up. Wilson keeping the infield at normal depth for now as Layton looks at a called strike at his knees, 0-1. Interesting story about DJ Layton. His grandfather, Clifford Layton, is a member of the Negro Leagues Hall of Fame. Played for the Raleigh Tigers, Indianapolis Clowns, and the New York Black Yankees. The 0-1 on Layton fouled back into the netting, 0-2. After reaching once again yesterday, DJ Layton has now successfully reached base in 31 of his first 37 games. Actually, he's reached today as well, so 32 of the first 38. Runner takes off from first. Layton swings and misses. Garcia pump fakes to second, check back in at third, and Felix, or Junior Ibar, rather, is in safely. So a stolen base at second for Felix Amparo. Strikeout swinging for DJ Layton, and there are two down in the top of the fourth. That brings up R.J. Austin. He scored two of Delmarva's four runs, and you could argue that he's the difference in this game with Delmarva leading 4-2. A couple RBI opportunities out there for Austin. Runners on second and third with two away. First pitch from Mercado, a fastball at 93 miles an hour, clips the zone. It's 0-1. Wilson infield playing all the way back, heels on the outfield grass against the two-hitter R.J. Austin. The 0-1. Austin looks at a pitch sink low, 1-1. Mercado is working from the stretch with runners on second and third and two down. The pitch. 1-1 is bounce foul. Looked like it bounced through Austin's legs before reaching the Delmarva dugout down the third baseline. Austin now behind 1-2. This would be a statement here for Anderson Mercado if he can work out of the top of the fourth without allowing either of these two runs to score.

0: The 1-2 lifted into left field. Moneal racing back towards the wall. Turns his head, looks up, and it's gone. Touch 'em all, R.J. Austin. Three-run home run extends Delmarva's lead to 7-2. So Austin has now scored three runs today. He has three RBIs, and he in the series is 3-for-4 with a walk. A pretty good rehab assignment here for the Delmarva left fielder. 7-2 Delmarva in the top of the fourth inning. Steven Martinez, the three-hitter, due up. First pitch to Martinez. Fastball way outside. It was in the lefty batter's box. It's 1-0. Darkness creeping in here at Wilson Ballpark as we are just past 8 o'clock. It's 8:15. The 1-0. Look out, Steven Martinez. That bounce to the backstop or plunk him in the foot? Martinez discards his bat. So it looks like it got him in the foot. Martinez does not appear to be in any sort of pain as the catcher, Kevin Garcia, trots out to the mound to have a conversation with Enderson Mercado. And while Garcia is out there, we'll tell you that Warbirds Baseball is brought to you in part by Top Dog Waste Solutions. 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So a hit-by-pitch for Martinez gives Delmarva another base runner with two down in the top of the fourth. Three across in the frame already for the Shorebirds, leading 7-2. First pitch to Raylan Ramos, a called strike on the inner portion. It's 0-1. The righty Ramos is 1-for-2 today. He has a single and then earned an RBI on a ground out to Brady Ebel back in the first inning. The 0-1. Runner goes. It's a delayed steal. Garcia's throw down is off the bag. Another stolen base for this Delmarva team running rampant all over Kevin Garcia. Pitch was called a ball. So 1-1 is the count. That's the fourth stolen base of the day for the Shorebirds, who now have another runner in scoring position, already up 7-2. Mercado's 1-1, cut on and missed. It's 1-2. Train horn blaring in the background. A little bit of everything here at the ballpark. Fireworks night, the first Thursday fireworks show of the year. It's a makeup date from one of the shows that was canceled due to the burn ban that was in effect during the drought.
1: I forgot we had fireworks tonight.
0: How could you forget?
1: I don't know.
0: The 1-2, lined into left field. Will it stay fair? Yes, it will, and it two-hops the wall. Scoring easily from second, Steven Martinez. Moneal tracks the ball down. It's a stand-up RBI double for Raylan Ramos, and just like that, Delmarva has opened up an 8-2 advantage. Mercado entered the game in the top of the fourth, and he had two outs and nobody across. Then the three-run home run from R.J. Austin really put Wilson in a hole at 7-2, and then Steven Martinez was plunked by a pitch, stole a base, and came around to score on the Raylan Ramos double. Another pitching meeting here for the Warbirds, which means a chance to tell you that Reckitt is proud to partner with the Wilson Warbirds and help bring baseball to our community. Reckitt, the company behind trusted brands like Lysol, Finish, Mucinex, and Clearasil. 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
1: For Mercado, by the way, a pitch timer violation charged to Mercado, so it's going to be a 1-0 count, as Mercado didn't break up the meeting in time. For Mercado, it's been a little alarming, the outing that he's had so far, but particularly given his last start against Hill City, 6 innings, 4 hits, 1 walk, and 3 strikeouts. Really good outing his last time out, but has struggled here in the fourth inning.
0: The eighth batter of the inning is Andres Nolaya at the plate. Already a 1-0 count. Now it's 2-0 as Mercado misfires. Nolaya 6-4-11 on the series thus far. The 2-0 from Mercado. That is grounded weakly towards first base. Montero fields it, takes a step to his left, and touches up on the bag himself. Nolaya down 3 unassisted, but 4 runs across, with the highlight being the 3-run home run from R.J. Austin. It's 8-2 Delmarva as we move to the bottom of the fourth here at Wilson Ballpark.
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0: Ben Mahalovich, Chris Edwards with you in the bottom of the fourth inning. 8-2 Delmarva over Wilson. And if you want to know great spirits, you should get to know Liberty and Plenty Distillery, an award-winning craft distillery in Durham and Wilson, North Carolina, built for those to enjoy with a spirited curiosity. Try Bronze Bowl bourbon or Slate Belt vodka, whether you're at the bar, at home, or catching a Warbirds game at Bar 252. There's something for everyone. Coming this fall to Wilson, south of 301 at 2009 Beeler Road, Liberty and Plenty Distillery, proud sponsor of the Wilson Warbirds. 0-1, the count on Tyler Rodriguez, Wilson's 8 hitter, and he's batting against a new arm for Delmarva, who just missed with the ball 1-1. Dalton Neuschwander into the game, his 8th appearance of the year. He has a 1-3 record, a 7.59 ERA across 21 and one-thirds innings pitched with 21 strikeouts. Rodriguez taps foul, and he's behind 1-2. After this Rodriguez at bat, we'll get you a Poba Medical Down on the Farm score update. Rodriguez waving his bat in the righty batter's box. The 1-2 from Neuschwander. That is tapped in front of the plate, rolling up the line. It's sitting directly on the foul line, and it takes a right turn fair. A very weak single off the bat of Tyler Rodriguez, but hey, trailing 8-2, Wilson will take anything it can get right now. Second hit of the day for Tyler Rodriguez, and the leadoff man is aboard. As promised, the POBA medical scoreboard as follows. Up in High A, Wisconsin, the Timber Rattlers all over the Great Lakes looms 10-2 in the bottom of the sixth as Nick Moniel stands in from the left-hand side for Wilson. First pitch to Moniel at his eyes, 1-0. Biloxi and Birmingham in the warm-up right now, about to begin things down in Mississippi. And Nashville and Durham, looks like that winning streak for the Sounds will come to an end at 9 games as Durham leads 6-0 in the bottom of the fifth, although they are in a weather delay, and that is an ominous sign for us here out east in Wilson, because if it's raining in Durham, that can only mean that the weather isn't too far behind for Wilson. 1-0 count here on Nick Moneal. Now it's 2-0 as Neuschwander cannot find the outer corner. Moneal has struggled a little bit to begin the season. Just one hit thus far. The 2-0 to him. That is a called strike. I think Moneal thought the pitch was up at his hands, but our home plate umpire Jacob Gorman disagrees. 2-1 the count on Moneal. Long look in from Neuschwander. Now he slide steps to the plate, and Moneal slaps it foul down the third base line. Moneal hails from Wilmington, Delaware. That's his birthplace, at least, but he spent time in upstate New York. Big Buffalo Bills fan. Happy 30th birthday to his favorite quarterback, Josh Allen. The 2-2 to Moneal, another foul ball. This one lofted out of play and over the grandstand. Now it comes crashing down on the concourse somewhere, and a wave of children go rushing after the baseball. Rodriguez with a mini lead off of first. The 2-2 to Moneal. That kicks away from the catcher, Nolaya. Rodriguez down to second. It's ball three on Nick Moneal, who has worked the count full. Tell you here in a second if that's scored as a pass ball or a wild pitch. It goes down as a pass ball on Andres Nolaya. So runner on second, nobody out here. Wilson trailing 8-2 in the bottom of the fourth. The 3-2 to Moneal off the plate, and it's ball four. Moneal is aboard. First time reaching base this series for Moneal, who did not play in either of the first two games and grounded out to second in his only other plate appearance. That turns the lineup over for Juan Ortuño, who already has a home run and a walk today. Brief mound visit there from Nolaya to Neuschwander. Scouting report on Neuschwander was actually that he throws a bunch of strikes. 21 strikeouts in just about 21 innings seems to suggest just that. But issued a walk there to Moneal. First pitch to Ortuño is lofted into right center field. Charging in Ramos, he makes the play and zips the ball back into the infield before Rodriguez can advance any further. A quick first out there off the bat of Juan Ortuño. That'll bring Brady Ebel to the dish for Wilson. Ebel has lined out to left field and grounded out to second base so far today. Warbirds looking for some production from their shortstop, who's currently on a six-game hit streak. First pitch to Ebel, misses the corner. It's 1-0. Reminder that you can still reach us at warbirdsradio@gmail.com. Things are open here in the middle innings. Can also tweet at myself or Chris Edwards. Get you those handles after the 1-0 pitch to Ebel, which is a slider in the zone. Called a strike 1-1. Chris's Twitter handle is at Chris_Edwards. Mine is at Ben Mihaljevic. Mihaljevic spelled Mihaljovich. 1-1 to Ebel. Runner breaks for third. Rodriguez is in safely. Ball briefly bounces away from Edwin Amparo, the third baseman, but he is quick on his feet and recovered the ball before anyone could advance any further. A double steal executed by Wilson as Moneal also took second. Pitch was a ball to Brady Ebel. So now the Wilson shortstop in a favorable 2-1 count. With runners on second and third, the infield comes in with just one away. Comfortable lead for Delmarva at 8-2, but runs here could fight Wilson back into the ballgame as the slider never slid, and it's 3-1 on Brady Ebel. Ebel was originally committed to LSU had he gone to college. Instead, being that he was a first-round comp pick, he decided to sign with the Brewers. The 3-1 off the plate. Ebel has a five-pitch walk, and he is on base once again. So the base is loaded here for Wilson, and we'll have a pitching meeting for Delmarva. Pitching coach Bailey Valetsky out to talk to his arm, Neuschwander. And while Valetsky talks to Neuschwander, we can tell you that our coverage of Wilson Warbirds baseball is sponsored in part by Ferris and Thomas Law. When life brings unexpected legal challenges, you deserve a team that will stand with you. From injury cases to criminal defense and estate planning, Ferris and Thomas Law is here to help. Learn more today at ferristhomas.law. Meeting has concluded, and now Wilson is ready with Jose Anderson at the plate, who waves and misses at a slider from Neuschwander. Anderson has struggled a little bit with that slider. We saw it last night from Christian Rodriguez, who kept hammering it to the outer portion of the zone, and Anderson could not keep up. Neuschwander's 0-1 to Anderson, a fastball right down Goldsboro Street, and it's 0-2. Anderson leads the league with 10 home runs. A homer here would be massive for Wilson in an 8-2 hole in the bottom of the fourth. The 0-2, swing and a miss, strike go. Strike three called. Our home plate umpire, Jacob Gorman, put his hands up as if to say the ball was dead. But Nolaya able to squeeze a foul tip off of Anderson's bat. And Jose Anderson is down for the first time today on strikes. It's the second out of the bottom of the fourth. And a crucial out at that for Neuschwander. Here's Fredery Montero. A double and a fly out to left today. Looks at a slider over the heart of the plate, 0-1. Montero has yet to pull the ball today, although he does have pull side power. Ebel puts his oven mitt on over at first. Pitch to Montero, a called strike on the inside corner. Montero shakes his head in disagreement as he backed off while the pitch was arriving. He is in an 0-2 hole. Big spot. Wilson trying to inch back into this game, down 8-2. The 0-2 pitch to Montero. Bounce just in front of home plate. Neuschwander runs, tries to toss to Nolaya. He tossed it over Nolaya's head. A second run comes home to score. Nick Mobile with excellent base running, and Wilson has cut the lead to 8-4. Should go down on an error on Neuschwander. He and Nolaya both ran towards the ball, meaning no one was covering home. Neuschwander flipped with his glove towards his catcher anyway. He overthrew Nolaya, the catcher, and Nick Moniel from second base never slowed down, came all the way around to score, and we've got an 8-4 game. That brings Lameda to the plate with runners on first and second. First pitch to Luis Lameda is high and away, 1-0. Still waiting on an official scoring decision here on the most recent play. We can tell you that Ebel advanced to second and Montero is currently on first as Lameda watches a slider duck into the zone, 1-1. Rodriguez and Moniel both scored on the play to make this an 8-4 ball game. Here's the 1-1 to Lameda. There's another called strike. Neuschwander snuck a slider right by Luis Lameda, and it's 1-2. So the ruling is Montero reached on a fielder's choice. There's also an error charge to Neuschwander as the 1-2 pitch is bounced foul. Lameda stays alive. So Moniel was the one who scored on the throwing error. Errors now two apiece. Wilson being out hit 9-5, and Delmarva has the lead 8-4. Nyschwander comes set, his 1-2. Lameda drives it into right field. Sprinting in is Ramos, and he is there to make the play and end the frame. But Wilson does get two runs across. Frederi Montero with a little bouncer in front of the mound. Nyschwander over through Nolaya. Two scored, and we've got an 8-4 game as we head to the fifth at Wilson Ballpark.
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0: Just like the Wilson Warbirds develop future major league talent, Poba Medical builds the future of medical device innovation. With facilities across the United States and growth in North Carolina, Poba is proud to support Warbirds baseball. Wilson sticking with Enderson Mercado on the mound. He did give up four runs in the top of the fourth inning, but all of those came with two outs, so he was right on the cusp of escaping the inning unharmed. Instead, Delmarva put four across and leads 8-4 as we enter the top of the fifth. A reminder that you can still reach out to us here at warbirdsradio@gmail.com. Mercado's first pitch to Joshua Lorenzo bounced towards second, a two-hopper to Ortuño. He fields cleanly, tosses over to Montero, and one pitch, one out again for Enderson Mercado. That happened in the top of the fourth. It was also a ground out to Ortuño at second. Things sort of unraveled from that point for Mercado, hoping for a different result in the top of the fifth. Edwin Amparo next up for Delmarva. He takes a ball maybe a half inch off the plate outside, 1-0. Amparo on the day, 0-2. He does have an RBI to his name. The 1-0 from Mercado, that is at the shins. It's 2-0. Mercado working from the windup, the 2-0 at the eyes, 3-0. Amparo hitting just 153 on the year, two home runs. His first home run of the season came against the Warbirds on April 25th. Mercado has his sign, goes to the plate, deals inside. A four-pitch walk for Edwin Amparo in this inning. Starting to unfold just like the top of the fourth. A one-pitch ground out to second base, followed by a walk. Junior Ibar, who drew that walk as the second batter in the top of the fourth, is due up now. Ibar hits from the left side against the lefty Mercado. Runner on first, one down. Pitch to Ibar in at the belt. Good snag by Garcia behind the plate to prevent the ball from reaching the backstop. 1-0. Delmarva trying to add to an 8-4 lead here at Wilson Ballpark. Junior Ibar in his first full year of single-A baseball in the Orioles organization looks at ball two outside, 2-0. Ibar, during his professional career, has played every defensive position except for catcher. Big lead off of first for Edwin Amparo. He's not going as Mercado misfires on a breaking ball. Pitch had no chance as it went all the way to the backstop before Garcia could get his hands on the ball. Advancing to second, Edwin Amparo. He moves up on the wild pitch, and the count 3-0 now to Junior Ibar, and Mercado has thrown seven straight balls. Here's his 3-0. There's ball four to Ibar. Eight straight balls from Enderson Mercado. And back-to-back batters have walked for Delmarva. Brings up the nine-hitter, Felix Amparo. And Amparo is a player to watch right now as Paul Mueller strides to the mound to have a talk with Enderson Mercado. Felix Amparo is 5-for-5 in the series. He has a triple. He has four RBIs to his name as well. A pair of singles today. Also has a stolen base but was caught stealing in the second to end the frame. Picked off by Andrew Healy, who threw to Montero. Montero tossed to Ortuño, covering the bag at second to cut down Felix Amparo. But no one in the series is swinging a hotter bat than Felix Amparo, who comes to the plate from the right-hand side of the dish. Amparo, with an open stance, bends his knees deeply. Eight straight balls from Enderson Mercado. Can he break the streak here? There's strike one. Fastball right down the middle. Mercado going to his bread and butter, not trying to do anything too complicated at 92 miles an hour. One away in the top of the fifth, an 8-4 Delmarva lead over Wilson. Ortuño wants to check in on the runner at second. Nothing going as Mercado skips the pitch in the dirt. It's 1-1. Edwin Amparo has a massive lead over at second. The same could be said for his lead over at first base. And his teammate Junior Ibar, with Frederi Montero shifting, also has a major lead over at first. He's about a quarter of the way to second as things stand, as Enderson Mercado deals inside on Felix Amparo. It's 2-1. 10 of the last 11 pitches this inning from Mercado have been balls, and 10 of 12 total in the inning have been balls. The 2-1. There's a strike. It's tapped over Mercado's head. Tough play for Ortuño, the second baseman, and it kicks off his glove. He has no throw over to first as Felix Amparo hustled down the line, and now the bases are loaded with one out. We'll see how this is scored. Initial thought is it'll be an infield single. That's a tough play for Ortuño to make. He had to rush all the way after the ball got over Enderson Mercado. And, yep, it is ruled an infield single for Felix Amparo, who is now 6-for-6 in the series. Lineup turned over to DJ Layton. First pitch to Layton, a fastball in on the hands, 1-0. Preliminary action in the Wilson bullpen right now. Some early stretching happening out in right field. Delmarva bullpen is all quiet. Everyone comfortable with the way Neuschwander's throwing. Mercado's 1-0. That is popped in the air to shallow right field. Ibarguen racing in. He makes a diving catch. Tagging on the play, Edwin Amparo. Also moving up is Junior Ibar. Ball kicks away from the third baseman, Lameda. He now throws home, and they have Ibar out at the plate. What a wild sequence of events that eventually results in the third out for Wilson. It'll go down as a sac fly for DJ Layton to score Edwin Amparo. That made it 9-4 Delmarva. Then the throw into third from Ibarguen to Lameda bounced towards the Delmarva dugout. Lameda was able to recover as Junior Ibar broke for home. Lameda tossed to Kevin Garcia to throw out Junior Ibar, and that ends the frame. So just one run across for Delmarva, but it does extend the lead to 9-4 here at Wilson Ballpark.
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0: Ben Malovich, Chris Welcome. Edwards chatting with you in the bottom of the fifth inning, and the first pitch is fouled off of the catcher, Andres Nolaya. Kevin Garcia is at the plate. He's behind 0-1. Nolaya needs a second to regain his feet and his thoughts, and while he takes that second, Powering the Future takes strong partnerships. Eastern Electric, CED, and Schneider Electric are working together to deliver reliable electrical solutions, innovative technology, and the products professionals trust. 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Neuschwander's 0-1 to Garcia is low at the feet, 1-1. You can still reach out to myself or Chris Edwards at warbirdsradio@gmail.com. Still time to do that as we're into the bottom of the fifth and Delmarva holding a 9-4 lead over Wilson. The 1-1 to Kevin Garcia waved at and missed, 1-2. Garcia had an excellent game one of the series. He was 2-for-2 with 3 RBIs, 3 walks, and 2 runs scored. A different story today as he's 0-for-2 with a ground out to third and a strikeout. Neuschwander working from the windup. The 1-2 is low at the shins. It's 2-2 on Garcia, who is decked out in bright pink batting gloves, bright pink cleats. A red arm sleeve on his right arm. That's his throwing arm. The 2-2 to him. Garcia bounces towards third, but a couple feet foul and over towards the tarp, which we're hoping we do not have to use tonight here in Wilson, although we know there's inclement weather in Durham with Nashville and the Durham Bulls being delayed tonight. Weather app as of now says 10 p.m. is the danger zone. It's currently 8:47 here in Wilson. Neuschwander's 2-2 to Kevin Garcia. Fastball sits below the zone, and Garcia has worked the count full. Garcia comes set at his eyes. His 3-2 delivery is lined into left field and down for a base hit. Solid stroke from Kevin Garcia, who has his first knock of the day, third single of the series. And Wilson, for the fourth time today, has the leadoff man on. Or is it the fifth? No, yeah, fourth time today has the leadoff man on. Every inning except for the bottom of the fourth. In the bottom of the fourth, the leadoff man did reach. So 5-for-5 in that department for the Warbirds. It's only translated to 4 runs, however, as Zabarguin bounces back to Neuschwander. He's going to go the easy way to first and allow Garcia to advance to second. Underhand toss was in plenty of time to beat Zabarguin, who is down 1-3 on just one pitch. First out of the bottom of the fifth, Garcia into scoring position, and boy, does Wilson need some scoring, trailing 9-4. Tyler Rodriguez has a pair of base knocks today. He joined this Wilson team just last week and has been just about a regular ever since coming up from the Complex League. First pitch to him, look out. He backs away from the fastball at 94 miles an hour, 1-0. Short lead for Garcia off of second. He's being held by DJ Layton. Long look over from Neuschwander. His 1-0 line the other way into right field for a base hit. Garcia almost blew through Eddie Morgan's stop sign, and it's a good thing he finally recognized it and went back to third, because Raylan Ramos out in right field delivered a seed to the plate. Third hit of the day there for Tyler Rodriguez. Wilson has men on the corner with one down in the bottom of the fifth. Rodriguez came into the game 0-for-3 on the series. He's now 3-for-6 with a three-hit game. And for Rodriguez, that's his second three-hit game of the season. Only his second multi-hit game of the season as well. Nick Moneal due up next. He looks at a fastball on the extreme outer corner, 0-1. Moneal scored a hustle run back in the fourth inning on a little nubber back to the pitcher, and now he's got his second hit of the year, a base hit to right field to plate Kevin Garcia. Rodriguez hustles first to third, RBI knock for Moneal, makes it 9-5. Solid swing there for Nick Moneal. Looked like he attacked the fastball instead of letting it attack him. A base hit lobbed into right field. Once again, Wilson with runners on the corners and just one away. And here's the leadoff man, Juan Ortuño, who has a home run and a walk today. So the Warbirds are still applying a little bit of pressure on Delmarva, even trailing 9-5. Making this game somewhat interesting. Neuschwander's first pitch in on the belt to Ortuño, 1-0. See if Wilson gets creative here with a first and third situation. Moneal is a good runner over at first, as is Rodriguez at third. Neuschwander slide steps. The pitch to Ortuño sails low. It's 2-0. The dangerous Brady Ebel is on deck. He has a six-game hit streak going, but has yet to add to that tally today. Moneal threatening to steal, and now Neuschwander recognizes it and checks back in on him. Moneal is safe over at first. Could argue that this is the best game Moneal's played so far this season. Made a nifty catch out in left field towards the corner. Caught a ball off in left center field. He's got a hustle run and an RBI single. Pitch to Ortuño, kicks low. Back pick on Moneal, who dives in safely. Moneal almost got cut down from the bases because of his aggression. It's a 3-0 count on Ortuño, and Neuschwander is in danger of loading the bases for Brady Ebel on deck. The pitch to Ortuño is inside. A four-pitch walk to the Wilson second baseman. He's on for the third time today. Moneal up to second, and this will be the biggest at-bat of the game for Brady Ebel. Ebel hits with the bases loaded and one out in the bottom of the fifth inning. Wilson trails Delmarva 9-5. Hits are 10-8 in favor of Delmarva, errors two apiece. Neuschwander's first pitch to Ebel, grounded up the middle but weakly, and there's no play. Layton kicked it around. We'll see how it scored. What we can tell you is that Tyler Rodriguez did score, and it's a 9-6 ball game. So Ebel does his job to some extent. He advances everybody 90 feet. And now Jose Anderson to the plate. Very dangerous spot for Delmarva. Bases loaded, still one down, a 9-6 game. First pitch to Anderson. He has to back out of the way of an 84-mile-an-hour changeup. It's 1-0. Ebel credited with a single, so make that a 7-game hit streak for the shortstop. Anderson blast to left field. Will it stay fair? No. Boy, Jose Anderson put a charge into that baseball, almost gave Wilson the lead with a grand salami. Instead, it is a very, very long strike.
1: Ben, Eddie Morgan, the Warbirds manager, out to talk with home plate umpire Jacob Gorman here. I think he's questioning whether that ball was fair or not. The two conferencing just on the outside dirt part of home plate near the third baseline. I think Eddie just asking, hey, are you sure? Did you get a good look at it? Gorman said he did. So as you pointed out, just a noisy strike one.
0: Noisy strike one on Jose Anderson. A 1-1 count. Wilson very much threatening here. Down three in the bottom of the fifth. The next pitch to Anderson sinks low. It's 2-1. I think lesson learned there for Dalton Neuschwander. Do not leave anything over the middle of the plate to Jose Anderson, the league leader in home runs. 9-6 Delmarva, the pitch. Way outside. It kicked off of Nolaya's glove, but he was able to catch it in his bare right hand. But still a 3-1 count on Jose Anderson, and now you have to throw him something in his wheelhouse. Ebel leads off first. Ortuño leads off second. Moniel leads off third. Nowhere to put Jose Anderson. The 3-1 slice towards the right field line, tailing towards the seats and into the netting. We'll have a full count. Wind is howling as we can see the flags waving out in right field. Wind looks like it's blowing out towards left field, which is good news for the righty Jose Anderson. Full count offering with one down in the bottom of the fifth to Anderson. Line drive up the middle and through. Moniel scores easily. Ortuño rounds third. Now he heads back. I think he and Coach Eddie Morgan got confused on the signs. Either way, an RBI single for Jose Anderson. And just like that, this is a two-run game. 9-7, Delmarva leads. The base is still loaded for Wilson, and Frederi Montero come into the dish. Three runs across already in the bottom of the fifth inning for the Wilson Warbirds to make this a 9-7 game. Hits now even at 10 apiece. Neuschwander will remain in the game, but all of a sudden there is movement in the Delmarva bullpen. Wilson trailed this game 8-2 and 9-4 entering the bottom of the fifth. Now has the tying run in scoring position in Brady Ebel. Neuschwander's first pitch to Montero. That is popped foul down the left field line. A bunch of roars as the crowd saw Montero put bat to ball, but nothing to show for, and it's 0-1. Really good crowd for a Thursday night here in Wilson. Fireworks expected after the game, but we've already had some during the game. The 0-1 to Montero, lifted out to deep right field. Running back is Ramos. He makes the grab. Ebel and Ortuño both tag up. Ortuño scores, and just like that, it's a one-run ball game. Sack fly from Frederi Montero, and here comes the ninth hitter of the inning, Luis Lameda. Anderson, the only one who stayed put on that flyout from Frederi Montero. First RBI of the day for Montero, and now Lameda, who has an RBI of his own, can tie the game with Ebel on third. First pitch to him, a called strike. Lameda checked his swing. Nothing to show for it, 0-1. Will Wilson get tricky on the bases here with Anderson leading off of first? Anderson does not go. Lameda takes above the letters, 1-1. Six runs in the past two innings for Wilson, five for Delmarva. 9-8 the score. Pitch to Lameda, sliced into the left field gap. That is down and in the gap. Ebel scores. Here comes Anderson. Wilson takes the lead on a two RBI double from Luis Lameda. How many times do we have to tell you that this team is resilient as can be? Trailing 8-2, Wilson now leads 10-9 in the bottom of the fifth inning, and the 10th hitter of the frame coming to the plate in Kevin Garcia. Neuschwander has been lit up for six runs in the bottom of the fifth, and Wilson might not be done with Lameda on second. Garcia pounds the first pitch foul down the left field line, 0-1. This crowd unwavering when Wilson was trailing by six runs tonight. Now the Warbirds lead by one, and it is a whole different ballgame. The 0-1 to Garcia, swing and a miss, 0-2. Well-executed off-speed pitch there by Dalton Neuschwander. Lameda has his lead off of second. Garcia trying to extend the Wilson lead. The 0-2, swing and a miss, strike three. Garcia strikes out for the second time today, but a massive bottom of the fifth for the Wilson Warbirds. Six runs across, and Wilson unbelievably holds a 10-9 lead as we head to the sixth at Wilson Ballpark.
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1: 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Wilson is rolling right now, up 10-9 over Delmarva. Ben Mihaljevic and Chris Edwards talking to you. A 1-0 count at the plate to R.J. Austin. Now it's 1-1 as Anderson Mercado pumps in a strike. Wilson has plated 6 runs in the bottom of the fifth to open up a 10-9 advantage after trailing 8-2. Mercado's next pitch to Austin, a fastball tucked just inside the zone at 91 miles an hour, and it's 1-2. Suddenly, Mercado wants to go quickly here. He feels a little more comfortable pitching with the lead, and I don't blame him. The 1-2 to R.J. Austin. Line the other way over the leap of Fredery Montero, the first baseman. It's a leadoff single for R.J. Austin, who has been on base all 4 times today. Walk, triple, 3-run home run in a single, and Austin is a double shy of the cycle. Steven Martinez comes to the plate now for Delmarva. Martinez is 0-for-1 with a flyout to right, also has a sac fly, got hit by a pitch in the fourth and came around to score. Runner fakes going on the first pitch. Martinez taps foul, 0-1. R.J. Austin took 2 or 3 steps towards second base, then retreated. He thought better of it. Mercado peers in. Believe he has his sign from Kevin Garcia. Now he goes to the plate. Martinez checked his swing. He did not go around, says home plate umpire Jacob Gorman. It's a 1-1 count. Light day in the major leagues. We'll take a look at that scoreboard here in the top of the 6th inning. Before then, a 1-1 pitch from Mercado. That is flared into shallow right field. Bargan coming in hard, and he's unable to make the play as it one-hops him. Back-to-back singles to lead off the top of the 6th for Delmarva. And just like that, the Shorebirds are back in business with the cleanup hitter Raylan Ramos coming to the dish. Couple finals in the MLB already today. The Mets held on to a 2-1 lead despite some difficulties in the bottom of the 9th inning, rather, to beat the Nationals. Pittsburgh took down St. Louis 6-2, and Cleveland beat Detroit 3-1. Detroit's really reeling since Tarek Skubal has gone on the IL. First pitch to Raylan Ramos, a ball just off the plate. It's 1-0. Two games in action right now. The Atlanta Braves lead the Miami Marlins 8-3. Atlanta getting to Sandy Alcantara of Miami, and the Blue Jays beating the Yankees 1-0. Next pitch gets all the way to the backstop. Good bounce right back to Garcia, but by the time he retrieved the ball, it was too late. Both runners had advanced a station, and now Delmarva has runners on second and third with nobody out, trailing 10-9 in the top of the 6th, and a 2-0 count on the cleanup hitter Raylan Ramos. Two more games later this evening in the MLB. The A's play the Angels at 9:38, and at 9:40, Colorado takes on Arizona. Infield in, the 2-0 pitch sails high. It's 3-0 on Raylan Ramos. Doesn't look like there's too much activity in either bullpen right now. A couple guys up and moving around for Wilson, but it doesn't look like anyone is throwing. Mercado's 3-0 pitch to Raylan Ramos. That is outside and low. Ramos has a 4-pitch walk, and the bases are loaded for Delmarva with nobody out in the top of the 6th. That's the 4th free pass issued so far by Anderson Mercado. He's thrown just 2 innings of work and surrendered 5 runs. Bases loaded, nobody out here for Andres Nolaya. First pitch to him, an off-speed changeup in the zone, 0-1. corners are playing in for Wilson. And just as I say that, the third baseman, Luis Lameda, backs off. Fredery Montero, the first baseman, still very much in on the grass as Mercado steps off. Must have disagreed with Kevin Garcia about something. Austin's on third. Martinez on second. Raylan Ramos is on first. Outfield at normal depth for Wilson. The 0-1 to Nolaya kicks off the plate. It's 1-1. Biggest thing for Mercado right now is he just has to bear down and throw strikes. Nowhere to put Nolaya, so you have to go over the plate. Here's his 1-1. That is over the plate, and it's in the zone, 1-2. 91 mile an hour. It says changeup here on our live stats. There's no way he just threw a 91 mile an hour changeup. I'm going to go with a sinker probably. Think fastball? Changeup?
0: I think changeup.
1: Okay.
0: I think changeup. You can throw a 91 mile an hour changeup.
1: Bounced in front of the plate. Was it foul? Yes, it was. Garcia tried to act as if it landed in fair territory and turn a double play by stepping on the plate and tagging out Nolaya, but nothing going there. Still a 1-2 pitch. Mercado is working from the stretch. Bases loaded.

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1: Nope.
0: Feeling lonely. You've got no friends here.
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0: You can still reach us at warbirdsradio@gmail.com if you feel so inclined. Surprised we haven't heard from our guy, Jersey Dave.
1: Not tonight.
0: Not tonight, I guess. Here's Mercado's 2-2. That bounced off the plate and into Garcia's chest protector, and now it's a full count on Andres Nolaya with nowhere to put him. Bases loaded full of Shorebirds with nobody out in the top of the sixth, and Wilson leading 10-9. A minor miracle that Wilson has this lead after trailing 8-2. Mercado's full count offering. Slashed foul and out of play down the right field line. We'll have to do it all over again. This is a very impressive at-bat here between Mercado and Andres Nolaya. Mercado up to 57 pitches on the campaign. Here comes pitch number 58, another 3-2 delivery. Lined up the middle into center field. Anderson ranging to his left. He makes the catch. Runner from third tags. R.J. Austin scores standing up to tie the game at 10-all. A productive out off the bat of Andres Nolaya. And we are right back to square one. No advancement from Steven Martinez off of second or Raylan Ramos off of first. So that's where they both reside for the Joshua Lorenzo at bat upcoming. Delayed a little bit as Brady Ebel had to retie his right shoe. Now Mercado is ready. First pitch to Lorenzo, grounded up the middle towards Ebel. He flips over to Ortuño. On to Montero at first. 6-4-3 double play gets Wilson out of the inning. Warbirds come to play on defense, but Delmarva does get one across on the sack fly from Nolaya. 10-10 your score as we move to the bottom of the sixth at Wilson Ballpark.
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0: Ben Mihaljevic and Chris Edwards with you. Bottom of the sixth inning in Wilson, North Carolina. We've got a wild one on our hands. 10-10 your score. Delmarva led Wilson 8-2. Wilson came storming back with a combined 8 runs between the fourth and fifth innings. That made it 10-9 Wilson after Delmarva got one as well in the top of the fifth. And now it's 10-10. Our umpire is going to talk to the Delmarva bench. We have a new pitcher in the game for the Shorebirds. It's Zach Lampton. A tall lefty pitcher comes into the game. The first batter he faces is Pedro Ibarguen. Lampton so far this season for Delmarva. Well, it looks like this is his first appearance. First pitch from Lampton to Ibarguen, a slider that never slid into the zone. It's 1-0. Starting to cool down here in Wilson.

0: Lampton. Okay. Lampton does have some stats. This is his fourth appearance as he delivers a strike to Ibargüen. 0-0 record, 13.50 ERA. 2 2/3 innings pitched and 5 strikeouts across that time frame. So Lampton has been hit around a little bit. He's surrendered 5 hits in 2 2/3 innings across 2 teams. He was in the Florida Complex League for 2 appearances. He's made 1 appearance in High A with the Frederick, and now this is his first time throwing for Delmarva. 1-2 is the count on Pedro Ibargüen, leading off the bottom of the 6th for Wilson. Ibargüen does well to fight off an 87-mile-an-hour changeup from Lampton. It's still 1-2. Have to adjust my scorebook once again to reflect Wilson batting around for...
1: I tried to tell you how to do it.
0: Yeah, well, I don't listen to you. You know
1: obviously.
0: That.
1: Obviously.
0: 10-10 your score. Here's the 1-2 to Ibargüen, and another foul ball keeps the count the same.
1: You had fun tonight?
0: I'm having a lot of fun. This is a lot of activity to keep track of, but I think we're on top of it. A 10-10 game. It's still only the bottom of the 6th. The pitch to Ibargüen. Look out. He backs his hips out of the way of the 86-mile-an-hour changeup. It's 2-2.
1: It's been a defensive battle tonight, Ben.
0: Something like.
1: Just a couple touchdowns and 2 field goals.
0: Yeah, exactly. 2 errors to each side, speaking of defense. Hits are 12-11. Delmarva, this will tie things at 12-12 as Ibargüen one hops the left field wall. Charging around first, the throw into second is not in time. A stand-up double for Pedro Ibargüen, and Wilson with a man in scoring position once more.
1: By the way, the previous pitcher, Neuschwander, for Delmarva, 2 innings, 7 hits, allowed 8 runs, 6 of them earned. He walked 3, struck out 2, 59 pitches, 37 for strikes. Been a tough night for everybody who's taken the hill. We'll see if Wilson can break this 10-all tie with Tyler Rodriguez coming up.
0: First pitch to Tyler Rodriguez at his feet, 1-0. Rodriguez slashing 316 this year, an OBP of 417, OPS over 900 at 943. Small sample size, though, as he has just 6 hits, 1 home run, and 4 RBIs. RBI opportunity on second. Rodriguez pops sky high into shallow center field. Layton backing up, calls everyone off, and makes the catch for the first out. Nick Moneal due up next for the Warbirds. This will be a lefty-lefty matchup between Moneal and Zach Lampton. Moneal's 1-for-2 on the day, an RBI single in the 5th. He walked and scored on the throwing error from Neuschwander back in the 4th. Delmarva playing Moneal towards the pole side. Lampton from the stretch, first pitch in on the hands, 1-0. Moneal looked a little shocked almost as the pitch zipped in on him.
1: Fastball at only 87, but it must have some late life to it.
0: It definitely had some late life. You could see it creeping in on Moneal.
1: I don't think Lampton's going to be overpowering.
0: The 1-0. Slider away, 2-0 to Moneal.
1: Has to hit his spots, though.
0: This looks fun. Our score line here is exactly even. Both teams have 10 runs, 12 hits, and 2 errors. It's just aesthetically pleasing.
1: Indeed.
0: One down, bottom of the 6th. Runner on second for Moneal, and he just wore a pitch off the backside. Flips the bat towards the Wilson dugout. Moneal unfazed as he trots down to first base. Wilson with runners on first and second and one down. Certainly the best game of the season here for Nick Moneal, reaching base 3 times.
1: Without a doubt. And Moneal, who has really struggled, you know, just feels like he just can't get one of those balls to fall. Good to see a couple going for Moneal and going his way tonight.
0: And I think a lot of it started with his effort defensively, and that high energy, that high effort has translated towards positive things. The first pitch to Ortuño bounced towards the catcher, Nolaya. 1-0 on Ortuño, who's up to 260 on the year with his batting average.
1: And it's a credit to Moneal as well to stay engaged. You know, easy for guys to get frustrated and lose focus. But no, he's been locked in, ready to go every time his number is called.
0: Next pitch to Ortuño. That one is true. It's in the zone, 1-1. Stripes across the scoreboard. One ball, one strike, one out. Bottom of the sixth inning. Runners on first and second for Wilson. Ten all. Can Ortuño change that? Not on that pitch as the curveball finds its way into the zone. Snuck by Ortuño. He's behind 1-2. Barguin with a big jump. He's off and running. Hit and run was on. Ortuño grounds out to first. The first baseman, Felix Amparo, was there to make the play and take it to the bag himself. That's the second out, but both runners advanced. So Barguin is on third. Moneal is on second. And now Brady Ebel due up with a chance to put Wilson back in front. Ebel with an RBI single up the middle. It didn't leave the infield in his last at-bat, but it did the trick. Wilson would certainly take one of those here. First pitch to him, skips past the catcher, Nolaya. Barguin got a little tied up and elected to run back to third base. Probably a smart decision. You don't want to make the last out of the inning at home.
1: Yeah, Barguin probably could have gotten there, but hesitation as soon as the ball got past the catcher. Barguin probably a quarter of the way down the line, thought about breaking for home, but wisely turned around and said, "Now let's let Brady try to give the Warbirds the lead at the plate here in the last of the sixth."
0: It was a difficult read, too, as the ball slowly trickled behind Nolaya. 1-0 the count on Ebel. The pitch, that is low as well. Nolaya stopped it cleanly that time. It's 2-0 to Ebel. Very much a hitter's count. Ebel wags his bat over his left shoulder. The 2-0. That's a fastball over the heart of the plate at 89 miles an hour, 2-1. It's a pitch you normally see Ebel take a swing at. He swung 3-0 earlier in the game and grounded out to second. No lack of aggression from Brady Ebel tonight. The 2-1. Ebel with a weak grounder up the first baseline. Tough play for the pitcher, Lampton, but he's able to make it with a backhand flip towards Felix Amparo. Wilson unable to score in the bottom of the sixth inning. Two runners stranded on base and will head to the latter third, all knotted up at 10.
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0: Top of the seventh inning, a 10-10 barn burner between Wilson and Delmarva. And here to take you the rest of the way, the one and only Chris Edwards.
1: Thanks, Ben. Anderson Mercado continues on for the Warbirds here in this seventh inning. He'll face the bottom part of the order, and his first pitch is outside on Edwin Amparo. Amparo, an RBI ground out and a walk tonight and three trips to the plate. Mercado ready to work again. The left-hander, a high leg kick in the pitch, way inside, two balls and no strikes, a fastball missed. There is a right-hander that's just beginning to get loose out of the Warbirds bullpen down the right field line. Mercado just now north of 60 pitches. 10-10 game, we're in the seventh. Mercado ready, he throws. And it is off the inside corner, ball three. Warbirds baseball brought to you in part by Pizza Inn. If you're looking for the perfect lunch spot, head to Pizza Inn and enjoy America's favorite hometown pizza buffet. 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Call it a strike. It's 3-1 now on Amparo. Amparo was headed toward first base, summoned back by home plate umpire Jacob Gorman. Now the 3-1, swung on and dribbled foul right at home plate to keep the count full. Take a check of our Carolina League scoreboard here in the top of the seventh inning. Most everything around the league is either final or into the middle or latter innings. 3-2, Mercado ready, lifts the leg, payoff pitch, swung on and lifted out into right field. Ebargwin starts out now, comes in, reaches up, makes a two-handed catch, and the leadoff man is retired. Around the Carolina League tonight, Fredericksburg continues to rake. They lead Fayetteville 12-5, bottom of the eighth inning. Fredericksburg has seven extra base hits tonight. That's 19 consecutive games with an extra base hit. Kannapolis and Myrtle Beach delayed in the fifth inning, with Kannapolis ahead 3-1. That is an official game since it's in the bottom of the fifth. First pitch, a strike, scraping across the outside corner on Junior Ibar. Top of the ninth inning in Augusta. Green Jackets lead Columbia 5-4. One game postponed tonight. Hill City and Salem washed away. They'll play a doubleheader tomorrow up in Lynchburg. 0-1, a weak ground ball up the first baseline. Mercado tries to backhand it, drop the baseball, and by the time he picks it up, he has no play at first. Mercado, upset with himself, lobs the baseball back toward the dugout and then gets a new baseball that he barehands as he receives it from the home plate umpire. That's just an easy play for Mercado that he couldn't feel cleanly. It'll be an error. Third error against Wilson tonight. Now the tie-breaking run aboard in the seventh inning, all tied at 10. That Augusta-Columbia game has just gone final. Green Jackets win 5-4. Called a strike on the inside corner to Felix Amparo. Hickory 5, Charleston 2. That game has gone final. Runner at first, one out. Amparo 3-for-3 tonight. Runner goes, pitches bunted up the third baseline, foul, and it's nothing in two. As a matter of fact, Amparo, yet to be retired, came on as a pinch hitter and defensive replacement last night, went 3-for-3, including a two-run single and a two-run triple. Tonight, three singles. So the Warbirds trying to retire Amparo for the first time this week. 0-2. Mercado, the left-hander, ready. Ibar leads away from first. He goes as the pitch tomahawk foul toward the third base dugout. Still nothing in two on Amparo. 10-12-2 for Delmarva. 10-12-3 for Wilson. Warbirds trailed this game 8-2. Before Wilson scored six times in the fifth to knot it up or to take the lead. Then Delmarva knotted it up, and that's where we're at right now. 0-2, bounce back to Mercado, looks to second, goes that way. Picked up by Ortuño, and that's all they'll get. So they do cut down the lead runner at second. Mercado atones for the error by getting the runner that he let on via the miscue. Amparo reaches, but this time only via fielder's choice, so his perfect streak is now broken. But he's reached base every time he's come up, and now back to the top of the order. And DJ Layton, who has doubled and scored, fly to center, struck out, and has a sacrifice fly. The last sacrifice fly back in the fifth. First pitch to him, below the knees, ball one. Looking ahead to the last of the seventh for Wilson. Part of the order, Anderson, Montero, and Lameda do up. Tied at 10. Layton at the plate, the 1-0. Runner goes, pitches outside, throw to second base, is in time. Garcia throws out Amparo, And the side is retired. No runs for Delmarva in the seventh. No hits, one error. Nobody left. Time to stretch in Wilson to the home half of the seventh. All tied at 10.
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1: Bottom of the seventh inning, all tied at 10 here at Wilson Ballpark. 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Anderson, Montero, LaMeda due up. 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Chris Edwards, Ben Mihaljevic with you from Wilson Ballpark. See if the Warbirds can have some late inning magic and bounce back after a loss last night. Jose Anderson starts things and takes strike one from Zach Lampton. Anderson, an RBI single as part of that six-run fifth inning. He's also been hit by a pitch, reached on an error, and struck out. And the left-hander delivers outside from Lampton, 1-1.
0: If Wilson really wants to make this hurt, I think it starts with base runners. Obviously, home runs are great, but they sort of reset everything. It's hard for Delmarva to have a reset, and Delmarva's much more uncomfortable when guys are moving around the bases.
1: 1-1 pitch, a breaking ball served foul. That was a slider that Anderson could just flip foul. It's 1-2. Anderson with that hit by pitch in the third, and then he did it again with a single in the fifth. Did move his on-base streak. He's now reached 12 consecutive games for the Warbirds. 1-2. Lampton, the left-hander throws, and that is down and inside, went to the changeup and missed. Anderson, the league leader in home runs. He's tied for third in the Brewers organization with 10 long balls this year. At least that was entering the game tonight. 2-2, served foul. High Wisconsin did beat Great Lakes today 14-5, won our Pobo Medical Data on the Farm report. Braylon Payne did not homer. Marco Dengis did, his sixth of the year. Good day for the Timber Rattlers. Here's the 2-2 on the way to Anderson, and he takes strike three. Frozen with a pitch right in the heart of the zone. I think he was looking for a slider, got caught with a fastball, and Lampton gets his first strikeout. Elsewhere around the Brewers organization today, we told you about High Wisconsin. Double A Biloxi tonight. They are in the top of the fifth inning. A 2-2 game with Birmingham. A lot of rain to our west out in Durham, where AAA Nashville is. And it's a win for Durham tonight as the first pitch in their first strike on Montero. Nashville shut out 6-0 in only 5 innings.
0: Okay, so the 9-inning winning streak continues.
1: It's true. Quinn Priester, in a rehab start, was hung with a loss tonight for the Sounds. 0-1 on Montero. The pitch is dribbled up the third baseline, but foul, 0-2.
0: Chris, would you believe me if I told you that with Anderson's first strikeout, it marks the first time tonight Wilson hasn't put the leadoff man aboard?
1: Pretty good. It's pretty good. Priester right around 70 pitches, by the way, for AAA Nashville tonight. So gave up some runs, but hopefully feels good tomorrow. Sharp ground ball to third, forehanded by Amparo. He slings one across the diamond in time, and they're two down in the Wilson seventh inning.
0: Pretty nifty play over there by Amparo, and he was positioned well, too. If he's playing any closer to the line, that ball sneaks through into left field for a base hit.
1: Finishing up a couple of notes on the Brewers organization. Jesus Mate, season-high 4 RBI game last night for Biloxi in an 8-7 win over Birmingham. Marked the fifth time in his career he's recorded 4 more RBI. Called strike on Luis Lameda, who turns around and hits right-handed for the first time tonight. Mate has an RBI in 7 consecutive games. As that ball grounded toward short, charging in, Lorenzo up with it, throws to first in time. And would you believe, for the first time tonight, the Warbirds go down 1-2-3. We go on to the eighth here at Wilson Ballpark. After a lot of offense, we might have settled in 10-10 as we go to the eighth.
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1: Eighth inning here in Wilson. Chris and Ben with you in a 10-10 ball game. 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DJ Layton will start things. He was at the plate when Amparo was thrown out. Stealing to end the inning. Chops one to short. Ebel up with it. Plays the high bouncer at his cap and throws a strike to first, and Layton set down to start the eighth inning.
0: Boy, after the way those first two innings of work went for Anderson Mercado, if you had told me he'd be pitching into the eighth inning, I'd have been shocked. But he has done an excellent job of settling in tonight and calming things down.
1: Get a pinch hitter here. I believe R.J. Austin's day is done. It'll be Perez who will pinch hit. Jose Perez. So Austin gets his 4 at-bats. Remember, he got 3 at-bats last night. First pitch on Perez is low, ball 1. Ben, we have a couple of emails to get to.
0: Let's go.
1: They waited for me to return.
0: Yeah, makes sense. I wouldn't email me either.
1: The 1-0 is low and inside. 2 balls and no strikes. Our friend Finn tuning in from the Outer Banks tonight on this Memorial Day weekend. And Sean Lamb from our flagship station, 99.3 The Beach, watching from home tonight. 2-0 pitch is on the outside corner, called strike, 2-1. Hi to Sean and everybody that's out there dialing us up tonight. Thanks for making Warbirds baseball part of your Thursday night plans. Fireworks after the game tonight, although we've seen plenty of fireworks already in the game. 2-1 pitch, rolled to first behind the bag. Fielded nicely by Montero on a tricky hop. Takes the ball out of the bag for out number 2.
0: That ball had a ton of topspin on it. It sort of snuck up on Montero there and took not a funny hop, but maybe an unsuspecting hop into his glove. Montero able to snatch it out of the air and record the second out.
1: Two down brings up Steven Martinez. Martinez, one out of two officially today. A single, a sacrifice fly, hit by a pitch. Takes the first pitch outside, ball one. 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It's down at inside ball two. Coming this fall to Wilson, south of 301 at 2009 Beeler Road, Liberty and Plenty Distillery. Enjoy the spirit at Curiosity. 2-0 on Martinez. Base is empty, two down. The left-hander throws. Swung on and sizzled high and deep. Out into left field. Bonilla will watch it go. Steven Martinez gives Delmarva the lead again with a towering solo home run to left. And the Shorebirds back in front 11-10.
0: The way this game has gone, I almost wonder if that's a good thing for Wilson, because the Warbirds only seem to score when they're trailing or in a hole. So maybe now that Wilson's down 11-10, that will mean something good for the offense after coming up empty in the sixth and seventh.
1: Change up in the heart of the zone, 107 miles an hour off the bat, 29 degrees of launch angle. It goes 436 feet. And now Ramos lines one into the alleyway in right center. That'll roll all the way to the wall. Ramos to second. He might be thinking three. He is. Ebel's relay throw to third. Oh, it hits the runner in the helmet. And he's in safely at third. Ebel with a fastball to third. It was right on target. And if it's about a quarter of an inch higher, Lameda's just going to have the tag waiting on Ramos. But Ebel's throw hit him right in the top of the helmet, and it's a straight triple for Ramos.
0: So unlucky for Wilson. Ebel had him hosed at third.
1: So after getting the first two men easily, a homer and a triple, and now a chance for Delmarva to add to this one-run lead with Andres Nolaya digging in. First pitch from Anderson Mercado. Swung on, grounded toward third. Sliding stop, Lameda up with it. Throws to first and retires the side. Put a star by that play as Lameda keeps another run from scoring. Delmarva does regain the lead. One run on the solo homer by Martinez. Two hits and a man left to the bottom of the eighth inning. Does Delmarva have another, or does Wilson have another rally in them? They trail 11-10.
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0: changes for Delmarva as we head to the last of the eighth inning with Wilson trailing 11-10. Felix Amparo moves from first base to left field. Perez stays in the game to play first. And a new pitcher is Adrian Heredia, a right-hander. We'll give you all his numbers as we move on in the eighth inning with Garcia, Ibarguen, and Rodriguez due up. Heredia into his 11th game, 1-1 with a 7 ERA, 14 earned runs over 18 innings of work, 13 walks, and 14 strikeouts for Heredia. First pitch is low and away on Garcia. Heredia, a 6'1", 185-pound right-hander, 21 years old out of the Dominican Republic, signed as an international free agent by Baltimore in 2023. The 1-0 pitch due on Garcia. He swings and misses. It's 1-1.
1: Garcia's trying to pull the ball a little too much there, pulling his head out. Pitch on the outside corner like that. He should try and go the other way.
0: Lampton, two innings, one hit, no runs, a hit batsman, and a strikeout. Garcia swings, lunges for one, and fouls it away, 1-2.
1: Same thing there, and he tapped his bat on his helmet as if to suggest that he's angry at himself for making the same mistake twice.
0: One-run lead for Delmarva. Last of the eighth. Here's the pitch. Garcia takes inside. Heredia, fastball, sinker, curveball, and a changeup. Pitched 13 times last year, mostly in the complex league. 9 appearances, 2.5 ERA, 36 strikeouts, 11 walks over 32 innings. 2-2 on Garcia. He swings and fouls it back. He joined the Warbirds a couple times last year on May 31st, made 2 appearances, went back to the complex league, then rejoined the team in late August, made 4 appearances and 3 starts at the end of the year, 14 innings and 8.79 ERA, 14 strikeouts and only 6 walks. 2-2 on Garcia. Here's the pitch. Swung on and fouled over our heads and out of play.
1: Excellent patience there by Garcia, waiting back on the slider and doing just enough to foul it off and stay alive.
0: Now this year, Heredia was placed on the opening day roster for Delmarva. Earned his first win of the season earlier this year, striking out a couple and 2 1/3 innings. Here's the 2-2. Garcia fouls it out of play down the right field line.
1: It's a really good at-bat here by Garcia, but can he finish it on base?
0: Singled and struck out in the last inning. Led off the inning with a single, then struck out. He's also grounded out and struck out another time tonight. Warbirds trailing 11-10. Eighth pitch of the at-bat coming. Here it is. Garcia swings and lines one foul up the third baseline. Warbirds Baseball brought to you in part by Barnes Equipment, your hometown Kubota dealer. 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Another 2-2 pitch on Garcia. Swung on and lifted into the air. Shallow right field. Ramos comes charging in. Right fielder is called off by the second baseman late, and he drops the ball. Leighton, the second baseman, went out. It is a much easier play for Ramos, who's coming in. Leighton, the second baseman, going out and tried to make an over-the-shoulder catch and just whiffed on it. Garcia is aboard on a base hit, and Wilson will bring the go-ahead run to the plate.
1: An error charge to Delmarva. We'll see who it's on, but it should be on DJ Leighton, the second baseman. He was the one who called everybody off, and now the go-ahead run to the plate, like you said, Chris, and a guy in Pedro Ibarguen who has a ton of power in his bat.
0: It is an error on Leighton, his 10th of the season. First pitch on Ibarguen misses low and away. That is, has been pointed out, the third error on Delmarva tonight, although I'm not quite sure that you can charge an error there because I don't know that Leighton ever touched the ball.
1: I don't think he did.
0: A mental error, yes, but I'm not sure about a fielding error. Ibarguen takes a strike. It's 1-1.
1: It's not a pitch that Bargwin's going to do much damage with, so I don't blame him for taking there.
0: Ibarguen doubled in his last at bat. He's also walked. 11-10, Delmarva by one. Last of the eighth. The pitch on Ibarguen. Here it is. Swing and a miss. Had him reaching for a curveball. It's 1-2.
2: Thank you.
0: Not a lot of breeze to speak of here at the ballpark tonight. Temperatures in the upper 70s. Bit of a muggy night. 1-2 on the way. Ibargüen takes way outside. Curveball missed.
1: Smart take. He looked like he wanted to swing about halfway through the pitch, then recognized and thought better.
0: And tonight's one of those nights, if you're Wilson, you're really glad that you bat last.
1: Correct. Absolutely. You don't want Delmarva to have a chance to have the last say in this game.
0: 2-2. Heredia ready from the stretch. He throws way outside, missed with a fastball.
1: And even if Wilson is down one in the bottom of the ninth, with the way things have gone, you still like your chances. Just can't let Delmarva score in the top of the ninth, regardless of what happens.
0: Runner doesn't go. 3-2, swung on and missed. Then they throw behind the runner at first, but backstanding Garcia. Heredia strikes out. Ibargüen for the first out of the inning. And now Tyler Rodriguez coming up. You know, for all of the runs, maybe this doesn't surprise you, not a lot of strikeouts in the game. That was just the fifth strikeout for Delmarva pitching tonight. Wilson has struck out exactly one batter this evening. That one punched foul out of play by Rodriguez. So that means unless we get some strikeouts in a hurry, no free Pepsi product at Circle K's tomorrow.
1: You never know. Never say never here.
0: Isn't that what Justin Bieber said? Never say never?
1: I believe so.
0: 0-1 on Rodriguez. Here's the pitch. Swing and a miss.
1: Oh, boy. Rodriguez down to a knee on that swing and a miss.
0: Rodriguez, a three-hit night. If he gets a knock here, will be the first Warbird this year to have four hits in a game. I believe that's correct. Double-check me on that there.
1: I will.
0: 0-2 is hot.
1: You are correct on that. No one's had four hits. No one's had five-plus.
0: How about that? I read the game notes.
1: It's the first time for everything.
0: Indeed. Garcia at first, one out. Right-hander Heredia ready. Here's the pitch. Up and in, nearly hit him. And Rodriguez crowds the plate. And when we say he crowds the plate, he is right on the inside line of the batter's box. Actually led the Carolina League in hit by pitches for a large portion of last year. Had the matrix out of the way there. Now the 2-2. He takes strike three. What a job of pitching by Heredia. He went inside and then knew he was going to go back away and caught Rodriguez guessing. Second strike out of the game.
1: I think now the job for Moniel becomes just put Garcia in scoring position for the top of the order. Obviously, that means Moniel has to reach as well.
0: First pitch, outside ball one. However, if Moniel does not reach, and obviously he wanted to keep the frame alive, you do have the top of the order due up at the bottom of the ninth.
1: Correct.
0: But Wilson will try to keep it no worse than a one-run deficit if they can't score here. Moniel has been on base three times tonight. Takes ball two outside.
1: Hitters count for Moniel. Should be looking fastball over the middle of the plate here. Anything else, he can sit back and take it, and it won't hurt him too much.
0: Garcia leading away from first. Heredia, the right-hander, ready. Here's the pitch. Inside, kicks away. Goes all the way to the backstop. Garcia up to second. A fastball at 92 down and in. Eddie Morgan's coming down from third. And I think he wants to ask Jacob Gorman if that ball hit Moniel.
1: Well, he's also got his pen and paper out, so yeah. I wonder if he wants to pinch run for Garcia.
0: He does. It'll be Jaden Fielder who will pinch run here. Trying to get a little more speed into the game.
1: And he has options on the bench at the catcher position. I would imagine Rylan Mills enters the game.
0: I don't know. I saw earlier, it looked like Yannick Walter was starting to get loose down there, but we'll see where the Warbirds elect to go. So Fielder will pinch run. 3-0 on Moniel. Warbirds down 11-10, bottom of the eighth. The 3-2 on Moniel, 3-0 on Moniel, taking all the way, takes a strike.
1: It's probably a smart take there for Moniel.
0: Trying to look in the dugout to see if I can decipher who's putting the shin guards on, but I think you might be correct. That might be Rylan Mills down there. 3-1. Right-hander Heredia ready. The pitch on the way to Nick Moniel. Way outside. Wilson gets the go-ahead run aboard, and Juan Ortuño will get a chance in the eighth.
1: Fourth time on today for Nick Moniel. He's certainly done a great job out of the nine spot.
0: Ortuño tonight really jolted the party to life. A solo home run in the bottom of the first. He's also walked twice this evening.
1: Important to consider that Moniel represents the go-ahead run, and he's got excellent speed.
0: First pitch on Ortuño, low and away, a slider missed.
1: Moniel can also run on contact, given that there are two outs.
0: Heredia trying to wiggle his way off the hook here in the eighth. 1-0. Ortuño swings and sends a drive high and deep to

0: It's bombs away for Ortuño. And Wilson reclaims the lead in the eighth. Ortuño's second of the game. And it's 13-11, Warbirds.
1: This game's been electric, Chris. Oh, my goodness. Ortuño with a no-doubter out to left field. It's only the second multi-home run game of the year for any Warbird. And just like that, Wilson has a two-run advantage and is somehow three outs away from a victory.
0: It's Brady Ebel now who will bat. He takes inside. So Heredia, victimized by the long ball once again, his sixth homer of the year that he's allowed. Not great. Now the 1-0 pitch on Ebel on the way from Heredia. Grounded weakly towards second base. Layton up with it. He'll throw to first and retire the side. But Wilson does the damage in the eighth inning. Three runs on one mighty swing of Juan Ortuño's bat. A very costly error as things turn out in the inning, and nobody left on base. We go to the ninth. It is last call for Delmarva. Wilson ahead, 13-11.
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0: 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Lorenzo leads off the ninth. A little bit of a cushion for the Warbirds. First pitch is outside, ball one.
5: Mercado's on the mound now for Wilson, but Meneses is warming up in the bullpen.
0: The 1-0, swing and a pop-up hit foul off the right and out of play.
5: Meneses has two saves on the year, tied for 10th in the league.
0: And getting loose in a hurry, Mercado is over 80 pitches. As a matter of fact, he's just threw his 85th.
5: Oh, wow.
0: 1-1, Mercado throws. Swinging a line drive fouled against the top of the dugout on the first base side.
5: I wonder if no matter what, Mercado doesn't finish this inning just because of pitch count.
0: Well, if he gets three straight pitches,
5: he's out, out, out. Yeah, it's true, but he's up towards 90.
0: True. The 1-2, off the outside corner. But he's in line for the win here. And who would have thought that after the way the middle innings went for Mercado?
5: Really?
0: 2-2. The left-hander ready. He kicks and throws. Swinging a high bouncer up the middle. Ebel to his left. Gets it behind the second base back. Double clutches and throws just in time to first. Bang, bang play. Lorenzo out by half a step.
5: Didn't look like Ebel got the ball out of his glove cleanly, but he made up for it with that powerful arm of his, and here comes Eddie Morgan.
0: That will be the end of the day for Mercado, who was just tough as nails on the mound tonight for the Warbirds. It'll close the line on Mercado. He will finish 5 1/3 innings tonight. Allows 8 hits and 7 runs, all of them earned. Walked 4, hit 1, struck out 1. Did give up the 2 home runs, but he leaves with the lead. New pitcher in for Wilson. We'll tell you all about it when we come back.
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0: Jose Meneses comes on to pitch for Wilson here in the ninth. Bases empty, two out. Warbirds ahead 13-11, Ben.
5: Meneses has been absolutely fantastic out of the bullpen this year for Wilson. This is his 12th appearance. He has a 2-0 record, an ERA of just 1.80 in exactly 20 innings pitched. He has struck out 25 batters in the crucial number here tonight, as it is a save opportunity. He's got two of those on the year.
0: Trying to give the Warbirds a wild victory tonight. Meneses says he needs two more. He'll face Amparo here with the bases empty and one out. What a game tonight. If you don't like this one, man, something's wrong. Got to check your pulse.
5: Yeah, really.
0: Fun night here at the ballpark. Another lengthy game as we approach the three-hour mark. And we're all ready to go.
5: 7-8 due up here for Delmarva. Not that it's mattered what part of the order we've been in, because everybody has hit today.
0: Left-hander Meneses is ready. Amparo, a switch hitter, batting right-handed. The first pitch from Meneses is a fastball right in there, a strike over the inside corner. Meneses ready to go. 0-1 on Amparo. Fastball at 96, down and in. It's 1-1. Meneses last worked against Hill City last week, earned the win. 3 2/3 innings out of the bullpen. 5 hits, no runs, 2 walks, and 4 strikeouts. 1-1. The left-hander kicks and throws. Swinging a foul ball at home plate. Back with a fastball at 94. So it's been sinker, sinker, sinker. You wonder if he tries to go to the off-speed here with a slider.
5: Certainly has a lot of pitches at his arsenal right now that he can throw.
0: 1-2. Here's the pitch. Upstairs. Went to the slider, but overthrew it a little bit.
5: Didn't finish well with that slider, but still a 2-2 count.
0: Meneses, the deep exhale, wind ruffling the jersey as he fires and misses with a fastball down and in. Wind has picked up in the last couple of minutes, really gusting toward the right field corner. That's a popular spot where a lot of balls have been hit tonight, is down that right field line.
5: Yep.
0: Wilson leading by 2, bottom of the ninth. Meneses nodding yes with the sign. Hands together, 3-2, swinging a ground ball off the pitcher's shin, deflects to the third baseman, Lameda, and it's an infield single. That one was 95 off the bat, and Meneses is down, laying face down on the grass part of the infield up the third baseline.
5: That is not a good sight. That has to hurt, and very little padding on your shin. So he wore that pretty much straight to the bone, and oh boy, he is writhing in pain.
0: Down laying on his side now. Warbird training staff out to check on him here. Tying run is at the plate. Manessas has sat up onto his backside here and get it checked out. They're looking at his left shin.
5: What does it say about the Wilson team, too, and how close everyone is? Everybody going in to check on their star closer.
0: And the Warbirds will have to get somebody up in the bullpen in a hurry here in case Manessas cannot continue on.
5: The good news for Wilson is that if he's removed due to injury, then you have as many warm-up pitches and as much time as you would like to warm up another pitcher. And this would obviously be that sort of situation.
0: Here comes Ricky Carvajal as Manessas gets up, and he's going to try to continue on.
5: Wouldn't shock me if he gets a few warm-up.
0: Yeah, exactly. He's going to get a couple in a bit. Paul Moeller, pitching coach, also came out.
5: Manessas has to be smart here, though. I know, obviously, he wants to continue, but his health is far more important.
0: And it's the landing leg, too, for Manessas as he just threw one to the backstop on the fly.
5: That could have been intentional, actually.
0: By the way, Yannick Walter did come into the game to catch. Correct. For the Warbirds, in case we didn't mention that earlier. Manessas will get another. That one looked all right. Gives the thumbs up, so he's good. And now we'll... I thought for a moment Delmarva might want a pinch runner, but no, Amparo will stay at first. Manessas continues on, and he will face Junior Ibar here with one out and Wilson ahead 13-11. Ibar batting left-handed. He has grounded to short, walked twice, and reached on an error. Warbirds by two in the ninth. Here's the pitch. Swinging a ground ball up the middle. Ebel, the second baseman, has it right at the back. Throws to first. Two, a double play! And the Warbirds win! Ebel gobbled it up right behind the second base bag. And in one of the wildest games we've seen at Wilson Ballpark, it is the Warbirds who slug their way to a Thursday night victory. 13-11, the Warbirds win it. And it's hugs and high fives in the center of the diamond. Warbirds win it. And we're back with the postgame in just a moment.
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0: What a ball game tonight here at Wilson Ballpark as the Warbirds, down at 1 point by eight, outslug Delmarva and win it 13-11 on a three-run home run in the last of the eighth by Juan Ortuño.
1: I feel like I can finally calm down now. That game was a high-intensity, high-heart-rate ball game between two clubs fighting to get back in this Northern Division race, although not sure how much that matters tonight because Fredericksburg won once again. However, what a win for Wilson. Down 8-2, came back to take a 10-9 lead, and then down 11-10 again with just six outs to play with. Really just four outs to play with because there were two down in the bottom of the eighth. And Juan Ortuño, he led the game off with a home run for the Warbirds, and he ended it with a three-run shot.
0: Final totals tonight for Wilson, who's back to 500. They're 21-21 now. Delmarva drops to 15-27. For the Warbirds, 13 runs, 13 hits, 3 errors. They leave 10. For Delmarva, 11 runs, 15 hits, 3 errors. They strand 5. Anderson Mercado, the win. He's now 1-2. 1-2, 5 1/3 innings for Mercado. 8 hits, 7 runs, all earned. 4 walks, a strikeout. Gave up 2 home runs. Adrian Heredia, charged with a loss. He's also 1-2. An inning, a hit, 3 runs, none of them earned, a walk, 2 strikeouts, and a home run. Manessis the save, his third. 3 hours and 2 minutes tonight's time of the game, 2,090 the paid attendance. Home runs tonight, 3 of them. There was a solo home run by Juan Ortuño in the first, 3-run home run by R.J. Austin in the fourth, and Ortuño with a 3-run shot in the eighth to give the Warbirds the lead. 13-11 tonight's final score. We're back with a look at all the scoreboards and to wrap it up after this on the Warbirds Baseball Network.
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1: Ben Mihaljevic back with you. 13-11 win for Wilson over Delmarva on fireworks night. That wasn't the only action around the Carolina League. Hickory took down Charleston 5-2. Fredericksburg, the first team to 30 wins with a 12-8 win over Fayetteville. Kannapolis is back to 500 with a 3-1 victory over Myrtle Beach. And Augusta is 6 games over with a 5-4 victory against Columbia. Salem and Hill City didn't play today. They'll have a makeup game tomorrow, May 22nd. On to the Brewers Farm Report presented by Poba Medical. Two final scores, Wisconsin all over the Great Lakes Loons, 14-5, your final there. Nashville finally lost after a 9-game winning streak, 6-0 against the Durham Bulls in just 5 innings of play due to inclement weather. And Biloxi and Birmingham still duking it out, 3-3 in the bottom of the 7th inning.

0: Starting down in Biloxi with the Shuckers coming up to the plate. Bunch of finals in the MLB. The Blue Jays took down the Yankees 2-0. Braves beat the Marlins 9-3. Mets over the Nats 2-1. Pittsburgh beat St. Louis, now two games over at a 6-2 win. Cleveland beat Detroit 3-1. Two games happening right now. The Angels lead the Athletics 2-0 on a Nolan Schanuel two-run home run. And Colorado and Arizona deadlocked at 0 in the bottom of the third.
1: All right, Ben, fun ball game here tonight. Warbirds down as many as 8 to down by 6, came charging back. Really, it was that big inning by Wilson scoring 6 times in the 5th. That got the game back within striking distance. Warbirds took the lead. Delmarva responded. And what a game by Juan Ortuño. Two home runs, the first run and the last runs for Wilson tonight.
0: Ortuño opened things up, and he had the final say tonight, Chris. What a game it was. There was everything in between. 6 combined errors from the teams. We had 28 combined hits, 24 combined runs, and somehow there was some really good pitching in there, too, from Enderson Mercado.
1: Yeah, it's a pretty good defense. Warbirds turned a couple of double plays tonight, and they win it back to 500 and a chance to get over 500 tomorrow for the first time since early April. It will be a 7:05 first pitch tomorrow night. Ben and I are with you on the radio at 6:50. It'll be Jarrett Bonnett who goes for Wilson against Brian Oronta for the Warbirds, and we hope that you will join us tomorrow night for more Warbirds baseball. For Ben Mihaljevic and the rest of our team, Chris Edwards saying good night from Wilson Ballpark, where the Warbirds win it 13-11, and you heard it all here on the Warbirds Baseball Network.
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showers, possibly some thunderstorms. Overnight lows around 61. Tomorrow, cloudy, chance of showers, maybe some thunderstorms. Temperatures near 75.

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When Love Is New, the Band of Oz, Big John Thompson. It is 6:12, Friday Partey, kicking off Memorial Day weekend. Oh, yeah, we're going to kick it off the right way with the best music anywhere, and you'll find it right here on 99.3. It is Sunrise on the Beach with Sean Lamb, brought to you by K&R Roofing and Gutters. Let's do this thing. Come on.

about 7 o'clock tomorrow night. It's gonna be a good time. And then let's see, Sunday, I don't know if I'll be on the air. I'm gonna be doing all kinds of stuff. Then Monday, I'm actually taking a day off, but I may come in Monday morning and do sunrise on the beach. We'll keep you in touch. Anyway, happy Memorial Day weekend to you.

We're hugging and kissing in the back row of the movies. Yeah, 6:20 sunrise on the beach on the Friday party. Hey, if you're still in bed, get on up. Well, if you're off today, just lay there and listen to this great music and me run my mouth and you try to figure out what I'm talking about. Yeah, it's a great morning. Townsend Link and Deb Browning said the sea, the sand, and you.

Townsend Link and Deb Browning are there, the sea, sand, and you. It is 6:25, sunrise on the beach. 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The main event band featuring the lovely Miss Sharon Hyler. Love me some Sharon Hyler. Praying for you, my friend.

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3: Cloudy skies today, temperatures around 74, chance of rain later on this afternoon. Overnight tonight, chance of rain, cloudy, the low around 62. Tomorrow, chance of showers and thunderstorms in the afternoon, cloudy otherwise, temperatures near 82. Sunday, showers likely, temperatures around 83.
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Sometimes love just is not enough. Sharon Heiler and Barry Duke for you this morning. 6:39. Sunrise on the beach on the Friday Party Edition, kicking off Memorial Day weekend. It is National Road Trip Day today, so, hey, jump in that car and take you a trip. Doesn't matter where you're going. It's National Vanilla Pudding Day today, National Maritime Day. And, oh, here's a day that I celebrate, and I celebrate it multiple times a year. 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It is the official National Buy a Musical Instrument Day. Yeah. I celebrate this day probably once a month, at least. National Buy a Musical Instrument Day today. So go out and do it. Doesn't matter what kind of musical instrument. Go get it. So what are you doing this weekend? Let me think.

0: Cloudy skies today. Temperatures around 74. Chance of rain later on this afternoon. Overnight tonight, chance of rain. Cloudy. The low around 62. Tomorrow, chance of showers and thunderstorms in the afternoon. Cloudy otherwise. Temperatures near 82. Sunday, showers likely. Temperatures around 83.
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Let's go back to that hole in the wall. I've been to some hole in the walls. I love them. Yeah, fun places, that's for sure. That was Mel Waiter for you, 6:48 sunrise on the beach. How you doing this morning? Everybody kicking off the weekend? I'm trying to figure out what the ratio is. I'm talking to a lot of people. They're like, yeah, I'm off today. I took the day off, having a long weekend. Then a lot of people are like, hey, just heading to work. It's another Friday. So where do you fall in this? Are you off today through Monday? Get back at it on Tuesday? Or are you working today? You know me. I'm working all weekend. That's what we do. It's all coming back to me now. Steve Owens.

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0: Caught right up in your love, the Tones for you, Laura Kepley and the Tones, this morning right here on Sunrise on the Beach. We're going to take a quick break. We'll be right back to the music with that huge hit for the North Tower Band, still all over the charts, Pretty Lady, coming up after the break.
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I used to cry, Mercy, Mercy. One of my favorite songs to attempt to shag to right there. That was The Lamplighters for you. 1951, I do, 53. One of the two. I can't remember. I'm sorry. I'm slipping here lately. Here's The Breeze Band, Somewhere Between Hello.

The Breeze Band, the one and only Dink Perry on the lead vocals right there. Let's see what I got queued up here. Oh, yeah. How about Mr. Jerry West from the Band of Oz days? Oh, you build me up.

cloudy skies today. Temperatures around 74. Chance of rain later on this afternoon. Overnight tonight, chance of rain, cloudy, the low around 62. Tomorrow, chance of showers and thunderstorms in the afternoon, cloudy otherwise. Temperatures near 82. Sunday, showers likely. Temperatures around 83.

All those faraway places, they're calling me. Are they calling you? Anyone going to a faraway place for the weekend? I know a ton of you are heading down to the beach. And that's okay. I don't blame you. Kind of used to be what I did every Memorial Day. But I'm heading over to the Shuck and Shack Oyster Bar in Rocky Mount tomorrow night. Band I play with, Ashton, Layla, and the Verdict. We'll be kicking off around 7 o'clock. Come hang out with us. If you're not going out of town, come get you some seafood and listen to some good old music right there at the Shuck and Shack. We'd love to have you over there with us. Let's see.

My True Love. Yeah, My True Love. Carolina Beach music. That's why we do what we do here on 99.3 24/7, except when the Wilson Warbirds are playing. And speaking of, did anybody go to the Wilson Warbirds game last night that's listening this morning, or did you listen to it here on the beach? What a game. What a game it was. Wow. It was an interesting one. Warbirds take the win. 13-11, I believe, the final. I could be wrong on that. I'll confirm in just a few. Here's Lakeside Drive.

0: cloudy skies today. Temperatures around 74. Chance of rain later on this afternoon. Overnight tonight, chance of rain, cloudy, below around 62. Tomorrow, chance of showers and thunderstorms in the afternoon, cloudy otherwise. Temperatures near 82. Sunday, showers likely. Temperatures around 83.
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My dear friend, Pam Turnage over in Kinston. Pam and Larry. She loves that song right there. I do too. I'm not going to lie. I do. Here's Calvin Lindsay. Ain't a big fan.

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Never, never, never give up on love. 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Here's Jim Quick and the Coastline Band and What You Need.

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It's okay. 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

I want to be on that golden road. That was Henry with the Sand Band right there out of the Sand Hills of North Carolina. The Sand Band. Love those guys. What a great band. Always put on a good show. Right before that was River Mist out of Fayetteville, North Carolina at the end of the day. Now, these guys were not from North Carolina, but man, old man, is it some good music. It's the Bee Gees. We could be happy ever after.

0: Well, you just kept sitting on it all the time. The Band of Oz music.
1: 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Let's see.
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4: Cloudy skies today. Temperatures around 74. Chance of rain later on this afternoon. Overnight tonight, chance of rain. Cloudy. The low around 62. Tomorrow, chance of showers and thunderstorms in the afternoon. Cloudy otherwise. Temperatures near 82. Sunday, showers likely. Temperatures around 83.

0: the Saints, the mighty Saints of Soul, and that sweet understanding love. Let's check in with the weather, and we're going to come right back and see if we can get a little sand out of our shoes. What do you think?
1: Cloudy skies today. Temperatures around 74. Chance of rain later on this afternoon. Overnight tonight, chance of rain. Cloudy. The low around 62. Tomorrow, chance of showers and thunderstorms in the afternoon. Cloudy otherwise. Temperatures near 82. Sunday, showers likely. Temperatures around 83.
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It brightens up my day. I guess it's just the way you smile. 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You, you made the strong man weak. I can't even speak.

Cupid, draw back your bow, because I've loved you for a long time. Yeah, that's the Spinners. How about one from Top, T-O-P, Tower of Power? I'm addicted to you, baby.

That was Tower of Power and Addicted to You. And my time with you this morning is coming to an end for sure. But look, thank you so much for hanging out on the beach with me this morning for Sunrise on the Beach. 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And I hope each and every one of you have a fantastic holiday weekend. Go out, catch some live music somewhere. I don't care what kind of music it is. 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We're going to have a good time over there. I promise you that. But, you know, if you want to keep it locked in right here on 99.3 The Beach, yeah, you'll hear all your favorite music all the time. So if I don't talk to you before then, because I don't know my exact schedule yet, I promise you I'll see you Tuesday morning here on the beach. You may hear me before then. I don't know yet. Have a great day. Have a great weekend. Do something good for someone and yourself. We appreciate you so much. And want to thank you for supporting my show for 3 years here on the beach, effective a couple days ago. So you've been waking up with me for 3 years. Bless your heart. I love you. Have a great one.

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Cloudy skies today, temperatures around 74, chance of rain later on this afternoon. Overnight tonight, chance of rain, cloudy, the low around 62. Tomorrow, chance of showers and thunderstorms in the afternoon, cloudy otherwise, temperatures near 82. Sunday, showers likely, temperatures around 83.

Randy would be gone from here. I would wave my wand, and from now on, you'd belong to only me. Oh, if I were a magician,

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cloudy skies today. Temperatures around 74. Chance of rain later on this afternoon. Overnight tonight, chance of rain. Cloudy. The low around 62. Tomorrow, chance of showers and thunderstorms in the afternoon. Cloudy otherwise. Temperatures near 82. Sunday, showers likely. Temperatures around 83.

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skies today. Temperatures around 74. Chance of rain later on this afternoon. Overnight tonight, chance of rain. Cloudy. The low around 62. Tomorrow, chance of showers and thunderstorms in the afternoon. Cloudy otherwise. Temperatures near 82. Sunday, showers likely. Temperatures around 83.

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99.3 The Beach here in the lunch hour, serving up beach music. What is the weather like for the weekend? Well, it's got rain in it, no doubt. 50% chance for tonight and into tomorrow in the day. And then the chance tomorrow night, well, there is definitely a chance it kicks up to 80%. Sunday, a 100% chance of rain. And Monday, a 90%. I mean, we do need it to get out of the drought. And we're just hoping for some times of non-rain over the weekend coming up. As far as the temps, 83 tomorrow, Sunday again 83, and Memorial Day Monday 85.

99.3 The Beach and 99.3TheBeach.com. Memorial Day weekend, we're all happy, going to be grilling out, maybe on some water somewhere. But not to forget, though, the real reason for Memorial Day weekend, of course, we honor veterans all the time. This weekend is set aside to commemorate the men and women who died while serving in the United States Armed Forces. You know, it comes early this year, but it can't come any earlier than this, my understanding. It's always the last Monday of May. And then there is an exact moment of remembrance on Memorial Day Monday. That's 3 p.m. local time. We're supposed to pause and remember the brave men and women who died in service to our nation.

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I know what you're feeling by the look in your eyes.

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99.3, The Beach, and sad news in the racing world. I think it's safe to say racing legend, and that is Kyle Busch, passed away yesterday. His aggressive style and record-setting success made him one of the sport's most recognizable figures. So very young, at the age of 41. No exact cause of death immediately disclosed, but he had withdrawn from this weekend's Coca-Cola 600 race because of what his team had termed a severe illness. So very sad news. Sorry for his family. Prayers for his family. Kyle Busch passed away at the age of 41 yesterday.

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99.3 The Beach and Memorial Day weekend. The weather's got rain in it, no doubt. The forecast does 50% chance tonight and tomorrow in the day, 80% chance tomorrow night, and a 100% chance for Sunday. We've got cooler temperatures as we're feeling today. Going to be a little bit warmer over the weekend as far as daytime highs. For tomorrow, 83, and for Sunday, a high once again around 83.

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1: I was born and raised down in Alabama on a farm way back up in the woods. I was so ragged, folks used to call me Patches. Paul used to tease me about it, but down inside he was hurting because he'd done the thing.

One day a strong rain came, washed all the crops away. And at the age of 13, I felt like I was turning the weight of the whole world on my shoulders. Mama knew what I was going through.

My daddy had been sick for a long time, flat on his back. And every evening after we finished our chores and had some dinner, we'd all go run into Papa's room, try to make him feel a little bit better. Now this day I remember just like it was yesterday. We were all gathered in Papa's room, when all of a sudden he had that pain in his chest again, pain that I was too young to understand. Papa had been suffering with a heart attack. Mama rushed all of us out of the room into the hallway. There we stayed for about 15, 20 minutes. Then I heard a call out to me. Patches. Patches, boy, you better come on in here. Your daddy wants to see you. I went running to Papa's room, and there he lay there with tears in his eyes. Ain't never seen my daddy cry before. He put his hands on my shoulders and said, Patches, boy, the hammer of life done beat your poor daddy down to the ground. And I ain't got nobody to help your ma with the youngers. So, son, I want you to promise me you're gonna help your ma much as you can when your daddy has to leave here. But right then, I said, Pa, I'm gonna do my best. But little did I know back then, like I know now, trying to climb life's mountain, searching for a top where there ain't no top, sometimes you get a little frustrated. Don't know what y'all do, but every time I feel like I can't climb life's mountain, I hear daddy's voice back there saying,

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0: It's time for Wilson Warbirds Baseball. Today's game on the Warbirds Baseball Network is brought to you by Performance Heating and Cooling, Campers Lodge, Holiday Inn I-95, Wilson Preparatory Academy, Webb Golf Cart Sales, Barnes Equipment, 243 Sign, and the proud partners of the Warbirds that support baseball and our community all season long. Now, here's the voice of the Warbirds, Chris Edwards.
1: On a cloudy Friday night in Wilson, the Warbirds are on the radio. Tonight, a Friday night matchup between the homestanding Wilson Warbirds and the Delmarva Shorebirds. Hi again, friends. Welcome back to Wilson Ballpark. Chris Edwards, great to be with Ben Mihaljevic, and delighted to have you with us on this Friday night, where the Warbirds, with a victory tonight, which secured no worse than a series split, would pick up their third win of this series. And Ben, a wild ball game we had here last night. Warbirds got back to 500 last evening. They're 21-21 overall. They can go over 500 with a win tonight for the first time since April the 5th. And they had to do it in dramatic fashion last night. They trailed by 6 runs early in that ball game. Used a 6-run fifth inning to tie the game. Fell behind again before Juan Ortuño with a 3-run home run in the last of the eighth inning to put the Warbirds ahead for good. A fun night last night. Wilson will hope for more fun from the offense and maybe a little better performance from the pitching staff tonight as well. Ben, good evening to you.
2: Good evening to you as well, Chris. I think last night, from the perspective of entertainment value, might have been the best game of the season, coming back from a 6-run deficit and then even trailing in the bottom of the eighth with just 4 outs to spare. Wilson was down a run. Never mind that. Juan Ortuño deposited a ball out into left field to earn the win. And like you said, with the pitching, yes, you would want it to be a little better, but with the pitching being better comes some of the defense being better as well. Wilson committed 3 errors last night, committed 3 errors the night before, and had 1 in game 1. So that's 7 errors across 3 games for the Warbirds. And in terms of pitching, Anderson Mercado last night threw 5 1/3 in relief. It was the best pitching performance I've ever seen that has allowed 7 earned runs. I don't think I've ever sat there after a game and said, wow, that guy pitched really well, but he gave up 7 runs, until Anderson Mercado did it last night. It was a funky game, but Mercado settled into the rhythm of the game, did exactly what he had to do, and got Wilson to the finish line.
1: Jose Meneses got the save for Wilson last night, retired the final 2 batters of the ballgame to preserve the 13-11. When we mentioned the 3-run home run by Ortuño last night, one of 2 home runs that Ortuño hit in the ballgame, also led off the contest with a homer. We'll talk more about all of the dramatics in the ballgame last night as we move around in the ballgame tonight. The right-hander Jarrett Bonnet gets the ball for Wilson. He'll be opposed by right-hander Brian Arantia for Delmarva. Our medics injury report. So just one guy to tell you about on the IL for the Warbirds. That's Marquias Mercedes, still sidelined. Warbirds hoping to get him back from the injured list very soon. Cloudy night here at the ballpark. Kind of cool temperatures right now, hovering in the mid-70s. But plenty of room for you if you're in the area. Coming out and join us. Fireworks after the game. We'll hope to have some fireworks in the game tonight as well. And Ben's going to tell you who could provide the fireworks for these two clubs here tonight.
2: We'll start with the Delmarva Shorebirds. Looks awfully familiar at the top of this lineup. DJ Layton has the leadoff duties. He'll play shortstop tonight, followed by the designated hitter, Steven Martinez. Raylan Ramos bats third. He'll be in center field, the middle of the order for the Shorebirds. Joshua Lorenzo, the third baseman, the second baseman, Edwin Amparo, and the first baseman, Jose Perez, rounding things out for Delmarva. The left fielder, Felix Amparo, catching tonight is Juan Ortega, and Junior Ibar's out in right field. Like Chris said, Brian Arantia on the mound for Delmarva. Running through that once more, Leighton Martinez, Ramos, Lorenzo, Amparo, Perez, Felix Amparo, and Ortega and Ibar finish things off with Arantia on the bump. Flipping over to the Wilson side, Hondelfry Encarnacion is back in the lineup. He's in center field today as Jose Anderson gets a day off. Brady Ebel is the starting shortstop, batting second for Wilson. Last night's hero, Juan Ortuño, bats just behind Ebel in the 3-hole, playing second base. The first baseman is Frederi Montero. He's also the cleanup hitter. The 5-hitter, Pedro Abarguin, plays right field. Behind Abarguin, Filippo Dottori, the third baseman. Rounding out the order for Wilson, Jaden Fielder, the designated hitter. Tyler Rodriguez, the left fielder, and Yannick Walter, the catcher, with Bonet on the mound. Once more for Wilson, Encarnacion, Ebel, Ortuño, Montero, Ibargüen, Dituri, fielder, Rodriguez, and Walter with Bonet on the mound. So even though Jarrett Bonet is on the mound tonight, I still took the time before the game to sit down with Sunday's starter, Tyler Renz. We discussed a number of things, from his preparation to what it was like growing up in the Northeast and his favorite part about the Brewers organization. So that's coming up in a minute here after the break.
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2: Ben Mihaljevic down in the dugout here this afternoon with Tyler Renz. Tyler, thank you so much for joining me.
8: Nice to be here. Great, beautiful day. A little cloudy, but great weather.
2: We're all right. Great weather for baseball. I want to talk about you coming up to Wilson. You came to the Brewers organization straight out of high school. Did you feel like you had to mature a little quicker because you skipped college and went straight from high school to the pros?
8: In a sense, yeah. I mean, it's a much more professional atmosphere, obviously, than high school. But I mean, I'm around a lot of guys who are my age too, so I can goof off a little bit in the clubhouse too. So it's a little bit of both.
2: You were the opening night starter here, the first ever opening night starter for the Wilson Warbirds in this brand new stadium. Did you feel any extra pressure because of that? And take me through what the atmosphere was like that night.
8: I'd say, yeah, a little bit of pressure, but it's a good pressure. It's a pressure where you can feel more competitive. Obviously, the fans are rooting for you, so they're all on your side. So that makes a big difference. A little bit of nerves, but it's always good when you have that feeling because it gets you motivated a little bit more.
2: The other day with Eniel Cortez coming off the injured list, you were used sort of as a second starter out of the bullpen once Cortez's day was done. Is there any difference in preparation and mentality being the second starter out of the bullpen? And if so, what does that look like?
8: Yeah, there's a little difference in just your preparation mentally and physically. Obviously, you don't get an entire warm-up like a normal starter would. You kind of do a little bit before the game, but it's a much quicker kind of warm-up in the bullpen. So it's a little bit of different in terms of just warming up and your pregame throwing and that kind of thing. So it's a little bit of adjustment there.
2: You're the traditional starter for Wilson on Sunday afternoon. What do the next 2 days look like in terms of preparation?
8: I think just I want to go out, come out attacking hitters, being competitive in the zone, and just giving them my best stuff and seeing what they can do with it.
2: You're from the Northeast, coming down to a little bit of a different culture here in the South. What is the best part about the Northeast that you can't find here in the South, and vice versa?
8: Northeast, I mean, obviously, if you grew up in the South, it's warm most of the year. You get to play all year round. Living in the Northeast, in the off season, it's bitter cold. So you got to find somewhere to train, and that's a lot harder to do when there's a foot of snow outside in the ground. So there's a lot more adversity in terms of training in the off season. That's a big thing, and just. Yeah, I think it's just that the off-season training is a lot different. So finding ways to get your work in, whether it's indoors or outdoors, it's a big difference.
2: Tonight is Brewers Appreciation Night at the ballpark. This is a two-part question here. Do you have a favorite brewer of all time, and what is your favorite part about being in the Brewers organization?
8: That's a tough question. Favorite thing about being in the Brewers organization is just the camaraderie. I think they do a lot of great things here, and I'm all on board for it. Favorite Brewers player, I got to say CC Sabathia. I grew up a Yankees fan, so he was obviously a Yankee as well. So Yankee and Brewer there, I think I have to say him.
2: Awesome. Tyler, thank you so much for joining me.
8: Yeah, no problem. Thank you.
2: It's been Ben Mihaljevic down in the dugout with Tyler Renz.
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0: A nice rendition of our national anthem this evening, performed by Kalen Honeycutt. And we are ready for baseball here in Wilson this evening. Game number four of this six-game set as the Warbirds try to win their third game in the series, would secure themselves no worse than a series split. And for Wilson, would also get them over 500 for the first time in a couple of months. April the 5th was the last time the Warbirds have been over 500. And they'll give the baseball to the right-hander, Garrett Bonnet, 6 feet, 2-inch right-hander, 190 pounds, 20 years old out of Puerto Rico, signed by the Brewers as a non-drafted free agent in 2025. In his first professional season, he makes his ninth start of the year tonight with a 1-2 record and a 5.20 ERA, coming off a start against Hill City last week in which he gave up four earned runs and four hits over 5 1/3 innings, four walks and eight strikeouts, been and looking to give the Warbirds a little bit of momentum early in the ballgame.
1: Bonnet has been one of the best arms for Wilson so far this year. An unfortunate 1-2 record for him, but he's second on the team in innings pitched with 36 and a third, leads the team with 41 strikeouts, and he can add to those tallies tonight. And I believe the 41 strikeouts are just outside the top 10 for the league. So assuming he throws the ball like he has been, at the end of the night, he should be top 10 in the Carolina League in strikeouts.
0: Fastball, cutter, sweeper, sinker, and a changeup for Bonnet, who's about to finish up his warm-up tosses. 72 degrees under cloudy skies. Lights are on here at Wilson Ballpark. 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Whether it's sunshine over the ballpark or storms moving into eastern North Carolina, trust the team at CBS 17 to keep you prepared. Get the latest forecast, live radar, breaking weather alerts anytime at CBS17.com or on the CBS 17 News app. Yannick Walter about to receive the final warm-up pitch of the night. There is a threat of some showers maybe a little bit later on tonight. Most of the showers now to the south of us, and we hope that continues to be the case as we continue on here this evening. T.J. Layton ready to get us started. The switch hitting shortstop for the Shorebirds will spin around and hit left-handed against the right-hander Bonnet. Bonnet actually took the loss against Delmarva, the only time he faced the Shorebirds up in Salisbury on April 23rd. Four earned runs and eight hits over six innings of work, two walks and six strikeouts. Bonnet ready to go. He works out of the stretch at all times as the right-hander brings the hands together just below his letters, lifts his left leg into the air, and the first pitch of the game is upstairs for ball one. We're underway 3 minutes late tonight at 7:08 local time against 72 degrees and cloudy skies here at Wilson Ballpark. Wind is whipping out toward right field. So if you hit one out toward right field tonight, could get one up and out of here. 1-0 pitch, and that is on the outside corner, says Gabriel Ballone, calling the balls and strikes, working with Jacob Gorman along the base paths.
1: Back-to-back sliders to start things off tonight for Bonnet. He's trying to go to that outer third against the lefty DJ Layton.
0: The 1-1 is off the outside corner, a fastball missing at 93 that time. Layton 1-for-4, the double and an RBI in the ballgame last night. He is 2-for-12 in the series. Batting 266 on the year, a couple of home runs. The pitch, fastball, strike on the outside corner. Warbirds defense has Rodriguez, Encarnacion, and Ibargüen from left to right across the outfield. Montero at first, Ortuño at second, Ebel is the shortstop, Duterte at third, and Yannick Walter doing the catching tonight. Bonnet shrugs his shoulders and delivers the 2-2. Swung on and missed. Blew a fastball past him. His firmest fastball tonight at 94. And a good start for the Wilson right-hander.
1: And we talked about his strikeouts just moments ago. There's one to start off the game. Wilson only struck out one Shorebird last night. A rare low for the Warbirds.
0: Was that the season low?
1: It was.
0: I figured it would be.
1: I believe so.
0: Yeah, odd for a team that entered action today, what, fourth in the league in strikeouts? Sixth in the league in strikeouts. They'd struck out 418 batters coming into the ballgame tonight. Here's the first pitch on Steven Ramirez. Swung on and missed. Ramirez hitting 241 with five home runs and 14 driven in. Ramirez homered here last night, drove in a couple. A lot of folks very high on Ramirez in the professional ranks. 0-1. Boy, a healthy cut at a fastball. Swung so hard that his helmet flew off. It's 0-2.
1: This is what we've seen Bonnet do so well, and this is where he's successful. Get ahead in the count and open up your arsenal.
0: 0-2, the right-hander from the belt. Bonnet kicks and throws and misses down and away. A cutter. It trickles to the backstop. Warbirds in their white uniforms tonight with the navy pinstripes. White numerals on the back of the jerseys trimmed in red. Warbirds in white lettering across the front of the jerseys. Navy caps with the Warbird logo on the front for Wilson. 1-2 the count on Martinez. Bonnet gets the sign, kicks the leg, and pitches. And buries one in the dirt. Delmarva wearing their orange jersey tops with the giant bird head logo across the front of the jerseys. Black numerals, white trim with the gray breeches and the orange piping.
1: Especially if you look at the players from the back, they really look like the Baltimore Orioles, their MLB club tonight.
0: 2-2. Bonnet out of the stretch. He throws. Swung on and popped up right behind home plate. Walter back to give it a look, but he doesn't have a play. It lands just below us. Ricochets to a fan.
1: Chris, you had a play on that ball.
0: Not quite. It's more in front of your window.
1: I expect you to lay out a little bit.
0: Yeah. You can keep expecting it.
1: Okay. All right.
0: Ballpark a buzz here early on. Nothing, nothing. Nobody on. One man out. Bonnet ready to rock. 2-2 on Martinez. Swung on and missed. A fastball at 95. Back-to-back strikeouts to start the game for Bonnet.
1: Not only are the back-to-back strikeouts promising, but it's promising to see his fastball velocity climb a little bit. Expect that to happen as the game continues. And if he's already at 95 here in the first inning, you might see him up to 96 or 97 later on.
0: Facing Rylan Ramos now, the center fielder, batting 245 with a home run, 15 driven in. Ramos, 5-for-14 against the Warbirds this week. Swings and fouls the first pitch back. Ramos, going to be one of his better efforts of the series last night, had 3 hits and 4 at-bats.
1: Ramos, like everyone hit last night. The Shorebirds had 15 hits.
0: Ramos finished a home run shy of the cycle. A triple, a double, a single. Also walked once. The 0-1 from Bonnet is a little bit low. A cutter missed. I say a cutter. Looks more like a sweeper to me, but the data calls it a cutter.
1: Yeah, it has a little more horizontal break than vertical break, which I think denotes a sweeper.
0: 1-1. The pitch from Bonnet is on the inside corner, called a strike. It's 1-2.
1: Again, Bonnet working ahead of batters.
0: Makes it a whole lot easier when you can get ahead. 0-1, 0-2. 1-2 here on Ramos with the bases empty. Bonnet checks second and delivers. And misses low and away, went back to that breaking ball. Try to expand the zone. Ramos wouldn't chase.
1: Delmarva's been very smart here in 2-strike counts, recognizing that Wilson is deploying a throwaway pitch or two, trying to get a bad swing and miss.
0: Ready is Bonnet. Here's the 2-2, and it's on the outside corner, called ball three. Fastball at 95. Yannick Walters thought that was strike three. He was heading toward the dugout.
1: The whole infield was heading towards the dugout, and that includes the pitcher, Garrett Bonnet.
0: So a full count on Ramos with the bases empty and two out in the top of the first. Fastball, according to the data, was maybe a smidgen off the outside corner. 3-2, climbed the ladder. Ramos swung at ball four, and it's a strikeout of the side for Bonnet to start the ball game. End of a half inning, Delmarva nothing, and the Warbirds are coming up.
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8: I'm Jaden Fielder, and this is Warbirds Baseball.
0: To the bottom of the first inning, a nothing-nothing ball game. Brian Orante of the right-hander ready to go for Delmarva, making his ninth appearance and his eighth start of the year, 0-3 with a 5.34 ERA, 17 earned runs in 28 and two-third innings. Team's hitting .268 against him. He has been victimized by the home run. Five home runs allowed this year. He'll face Encarnacion, Ebel, and Ortuna in the first inning.

0: 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That is low, and a four-pitch walk starts the ball game for Wilson. That has been an issue for the right-hander, Arantia. Now 28 walks in 28 innings, almost 29 innings.
1: Yeah, not great there from Arantia, especially to start off the game. I mean, I understand with the first batter you're trying to feel things out a little bit, but normally that's when you almost groove a guy a pitch or two, like we saw Ortuño get last night.
0: Now Brady Ebel, a seven-game hitting streak for the Wilson shortstop. Hitting 227 on the season, takes the first pitch outside, off the catcher's mitt. Ortega picks it up, throws to second, and the ball drops by Layton, the shortstop. We'll see how it scored. I would imagine it would be a passed ball.
1: That's been another major issue this year for the Shorebirds, is the catchers haven't quite been catching at times, not totally squeezing the ball. Ebel, I think, has a new bat down there. The one he was using last night was a much lighter shade. This one, almost a burgundy.
0: It was a wild pitch, by the way. So now a runner in scoring position, and the pitch on Ebel is on the outside corner, evens the count 1-1.
1: Ebel really doesn't like that outer corner. He's been aggressive early in counts, but not on that outside corner.
0: During this seven-game hitting streak, Ebel hitting 400, 12 for his last 30. A homer, a triple, three doubles, and six RBI. Swings and foul tips one here, a sinker, and it's 1-2.
1: He looked like he was guessing a little bit there, way behind on 95. Not that it's easy to get out in front of 95.
0: Sure. Outfield playing Ebel to go the other way by just a step or two. Encarnacion leading from second. The 1-2 swung on and bounced foul. 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Right-hander is ready. Here's the pitch. Ebel rolls one softly foul up the first baseline to stay alive.
1: Is that Eddie Morgan coaching first tonight?
0: It is. Ricky Carvajal over at third for the Warbirds this evening.
1: Interesting.
0: They flipped it around.
1: See, normally you do that after you lose a game, not after you win a game. I've seen superstitious teams do that before.
0: Arantia, the right-hander, is ready. Check second. And another 1-2 on Ebel. Outside. Arantia drafted by the Orioles in the 14th round of last year's draft out of New Mexico Junior College in Hobbs, New Mexico. Was committed to Oklahoma out of the transfer portal before signing with Baltimore. Pitched two seasons at the junior college level. Was conference pitcher of the year in 2025. Ebel, a high drive into right field. Back is Ibar at the wall. And Wilson, an early 2-0 lead. Brady Ebel gets the Friday fireworks going early with his second homer of the season, and it's 2-0 Warbirds in the first.
1: Boy, when you're hot, you're hot, and Brady Ebel has really started to figure things out. That's now an eight-game hit streak for the Warbirds shortstop, and he is on a tear. That 400 number, you thought it was good? It's going up a little bit.
0: 342 feet. Arantia permits his sixth homer of the season. And Wilson with another first inning home run. Second straight game, the Warbirds have homered in the first. Sharp ground ball to second, and Paro up with it. Throws to first and retires Ortuño for the first out of the ball game.
1: Jumps the average over the hit streak up 19 points to 419.
0: It's pretty daggone good. Here's Montero. Hitting 206, four home runs, 17 knocked in. So early offense for Bonet, who worked a 1-2-3 top of the first inning. Opening pitch on Montero is low. Montero hitting, as we mentioned, that 206 average, batting from the left side.

0: Swing and a miss. Chased a changeup in the dirt. Arantia trying to settle back in here after a rocky start. 1-1 from the right-hander. Foul back to the screen. DeMarva defensively. Felix Amparo in left. Ramos in center and Ibar in right. Perez at first. Edwin Amparo at second. Layton at short. Lorenzo at third. And Ortega behind the plate. 1-2. The right-hander ready. And the pitch on the way. Swung on and whistled foul the other way. Montero stays alive.
1: Montero's approach has changed a little bit here over the past couple games. He's been trying to use the other side of the field, left field that is, more and more.
0: Outfield plays him that way a little bit too, Ben. The 1-2. Tried to go the other way and just got a piece of it to stay alive. Arantia was placed on the opening day roster for the Shorebirds. Did face Wilson up in Delmarva back on April 22nd. 4 innings, 5 hits, 2 earned runs, 4 walks, 4 strikeouts. Here's another 1-2. That swung on and missed. Got him with a sinker. Arantia gets his first strikeout, and there are 2 down in the first.
1: That's a good pitch there from Arantia. Just totally fooled Montero, who was having a productive at-bat, fouling pitches off until that sinker arrived.
0: Brings it Pedro Ibargüen. Went 1-for-4, the double and a walk last night. Quiet little 5-game hitting streak for Ibargüen, who takes a low strike.
1: Yeah, I think it's quiet because he's not really a regular in this lineup. Definitely not an everyday player like the likes of Encarnacion, Ebel, or Anderson.
0: 0-1. Takes a little bit low. A slider barely missed at the bottom of the zone.
1: Still a 309 hitter on the year.
0: Hitting 333 over his last 10 games, 12 of his last 36. The 1-1, line to short and past the lunging Layton into left center field, and that one rolls all the way to the base of the wall. Ibargüen on his way to second and slams on the brakes there. Boy, that ball was just a rocket off the bat. 108 off the bat of Ibargüen, and it's into left center field for a standing double.
1: And that's why you'd like to see him in the lineup a little bit more, is because he just tattoos baseballs.
0: He does not get cheated, does he?
1: No, not at all. Even when he swings and misses, it's still like, whoa, that ball was going far.
0: So another runner in scoring position. Wilson already ahead 2-0. And it's Filippo Dottori who will get an opportunity to hit. Switch hitter batting left-handed. 1 home run, 7 knocked in for Dottori this year, who lunges for the first pitch and comes up empty. Filippo looking stylish tonight with the red belt, along with the red batting gloves and red cleats to go along with the navy and red uniform. Sharp. The 0-1 is in the dirt, blocked by Ortega.
1: See, that's fine there by Ortega. Even though he didn't catch the ball, you want to push it out in front of you. That's where you have a better chance to make a play on a base runner, as opposed to running back and then surveying the field to see if the base runner moved.
0: Arantia cups the glove up by his left shoulder, up by his neck. Now brings the hands together at his belt. The 1-1 is low. Went to a sinker and missed. Just odd, as he's getting the sign from the catcher, Arantia brings the glove up and makes contact with his neck, almost drapes the glove over his shoulder blade.
1: It's like you would expect that if there were a pitch comm system to make it easier to hear.
0: 2-1. Came inside, nearly hit him with a fastball.
1: But there's not a pitch comm system,
0: No. So
1: it makes it a little weirder.
0: 3-1 on Dottori.
1: But hey, everybody has their superstitions, their ticks.
0: Whatever works.
1: Yeah.
0: 3 balls and a strike. Here's the pitch, a throw to second instead. Ibargüen hung up between second and third. Throw comes to Lorenzo, the third baseman, and he will apply the tag on Ibargüen to retire the side.
1: 7th time this year, or 8th rather, Ibargüen's got caught stealing. That leads the league.
0: 2 runs on 2 hits for Wilson in the first, no errors, and nobody left on base. End of an inning in Wilson. Warbirds ahead 2-0.
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0: 2-0 lead for Wilson as we roll to the second inning here at Wilson Ballpark. Garrett Bonnet with a 1-2-3 first inning. 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First pitch, a ground ball to the right side, diving stop Montero. First baseman up with it, throws to the pitcher, who just whiffed on the ball. Bonnet tried to cover the bag and grab it, but I think the throw was a little behind him, Ben. And reaching is Lorenzo to start the second. Bonnet frustrated with himself.
1: Looked like that was a combination of both the throw being a little behind and Bonnet thinking about where his feet were as he arrived at first place. It's a very difficult play for a pitcher to make, trying to cover first base when you have to think about both the ball and your feet. Bonnet got tied up, and the leadoff man is on.
0: 53rd error committed by the Warbirds this year. We'll see who they give the error to. I would imagine it's on Montero on the throw. Edwin Amparo climbs in. First pitch is on the inside corner for strike one. It is a throwing error, by the way. Montero's third miscue of the season. .159 average for Amparo. Couple of home runs. 17 driven home. The pitch is at the knees, called a strike. Yes.
1: I'm looking over at your scorebook here.
0: Copying off my paper?
1: Yeah, exactly.
0: Why?
1: Well, what else am I supposed to do?
0: Look at your own scorebook.
1: Well, what if mine's wrong?
0: Is yours wrong?
1: I don't know.
0: Sounds like it.
1: Checking on you.
0: 0-2 on Amparo, turning a toss to first, and back diving is Lorenzo. He is a threat to steal. 14 of 15 in stolen bases.
1: That was a good pickoff move there by Bonnet. He almost had him.
0: O-2, swinging a little flare in the left field for a base hit. Ebel, the shortstop, was shaded up the middle. Throw comes from left field toward third, and it short hops to Turi, and taking second behind the play is Amparo. That one might have caught Turi in an awkward spot. So Lorenzo goes first to third on a base hit to left field, and Amparo up to second base. Both runners in scoring position now with nobody out.
1: And Wilson a little unlucky there. Ebel was shifted towards the pole side against Edwin Amparo, and that ball was hit where Ebel normally would be playing. But because of the shift, unable to make a play, and now Delmarva is threatening to tie this game with two men in scoring position.
0: Goes as a single for Amparo, advanced to second on the throw. Infield comes in for Wilson, and the first pitch swung on and foul tipped by Jose Perez, who's hitting .236 on the year, three homers and eight knocked in.
1: This is where you really need Bonnet to hunker down. Struck out the side in the first inning. Strikeouts would absolutely play here.
0: 0-1, checking the runner at second. Here's the pitch. Swung on, little fly ball out into left field. Rodriguez comes in, makes the catch, tagging at third, and bluffing is Lorenzo. So Perez got a ball to the outfield, but not quite deep enough. It's a good play by Rodriguez to square his body, get behind the baseball, and then make the catch coming in with his momentum carrying him back toward the infield.
1: And importantly, too, he hit the cutoff man, Dottori, there. If he could have easily tried to show off his arm for anybody in attendance today and throw all the way home, but that's when miscues happen. He put the throw right on Dottori's glove. No harm, no foul for Wilson.
0: Infield still in for the Warbirds. Runners at second and third for Delmarva. One out. Felix Amparo climbs in and takes high. A fastball missed. Amparo has been just lighting it up here this week in Wilson. 6 out of 7 in the series. A triple, 3 RBI. Was 3 for 4 last night. Chance to tie the game with a base hit. The 1-0. Hit him on the helmet. A fastball at 94 got him right on top of the helmet. Yannick Walter asking Amparo if he's okay. He says yes, and now turns away from the catcher, puts his hands on his knees. Athletic trainer is out. That's Maggie Hunt to check on Felix Amparo. Amparo taking off the protective equipment there. It looked like they're checking his left ear, Ben, and she's snapping her fingers to make sure he can still hear okay out of that left ear.
1: Yeah. And Amparo looks like he's going to walk down to first. I think just the shock of it all initially. He was startled, needed to take a moment.
0: So the second hit batsman of the season charged to Bonet. Bases loaded, one out. And Juan Ortega, the catcher, will get an opportunity with the bases loaded. Ortega does have a home run. He's knocked in 12 and a 125 batting average. Day off for Ortega yesterday. 2 hits here on Wednesday night. A Warbird soaring around every base. 1 out in the second. Wilson ahead by 2. Bonet delivers, a swing and a miss. Throw behind the runner at third, and they've got him picked off. Boy, where was Lorenzo going there? Had wandered about a quarter of the way down the third baseline. And Walter came up firing, and that's a big second out for Wilson.
1: What a clever play by Yannick Walter. You can't waste any time in a situation like that trying to surprise the runner. Walter knew exactly what he wanted to do as soon as the ball was pitched and executed it perfectly.
0: Nothing in one. Bonet checks second and throws. Bounces in. Good block by Walter. And, you know, that all starts for Walter with the quick exchange.
1: Like, correct.
0: You've got to get that out of your glove.
1: Correct.
0: Very quickly.
1: That's
0: and
1: a
0: that's
1: good point.
0: An area we've seen Yannick really improve throughout the course of this season. First and second, 2 out, and a 2-0 lead for Wilson in the second. Ortega climbs back in. Bonet brings the hands together at his belt. And the pitch on the way. Swung on and missed. It's 1-2. Publa Medical is a U.S.-based medical device contract manufacturer expanding on the East Coast and proud sponsor of the Wilson Warbirds, supporting innovation, job growth, and the next generation of talent right here in Wilson. 1-2 the count on Ortega. Bonet, the right-hander, comes set. And the 1-2 pitch on the way. Swinging a foul against the netting. Boy, Delmarva had a golden opportunity. Bases loaded, 1 out. Walter back picks the runner off of third. And now a chance for Bonet to get out of the inning with no runs allowed. Can he execute a 2-strike pitch here on Ortega? We'll see. The right-hander kicks and fires. And misses up and away. Went to the fastball there, but Ortega would not expand the zone.
1: Ortega's been really smart at the plate all series. Really have to beat him.
0: 2-2. Swung on and whistled foul on the right field line. That's out of play.
1: And as Bonet is quickly finding out, it is not difficult, or is not easy, rather, to beat Juan Ortega.
0: 7th pitch of the at-bat about to come here on Ortega. The 8th place hitter in the Delmarva lineup. 2-0 lead for Wilson. We're in the top of the second inning. Brady Ebel, a 2-run home run. The difference so far. Bonnet from the third base part of the rubber glances back to second. Now fires. Ortega takes down and away. Sweeper missed. And with a full count on Ortega and two out, both runners will get a head start.
1: Just have to focus on the man at the plate. Don't worry about the runners. Execute the pitch and the runners won't matter.
0: Amparo at second. Amparo at first. And the 3-2 on the way from Bonnet. Swung on line back to the pitcher who spears it and ends the inning. Bonnet fields his position, snags the line drive, and the side is retired. No runs for Delmarva. They get one hit. There was one error and two big runners left on base. To the last of the second, Warbirds ahead, 2-0.
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1: 2-0 lead for Wilson as we head to the home half of the second. Dottori, Fielder, and Rodriguez due up for the Warbirds. 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Filippo Dottori was at the plate when Pedro Abargwin was picked off of the base paths. Dottori against Arantia, and the first pitch of the second is fouled straight back. Chris and Ben with you from Wilson Ballpark on this cloudy Friday night. Cloudy pretty much all day. Sun did peak out around 4 o'clock or so this afternoon. As the 0-1 on Dottori. Cut on and driven out into right field. Ibar goes over to his left. Shy of the warning track by a couple of steps, he makes the catch. Dottori sat down to start the second.
2: Yeah, with the cooling temperatures and the clouds settling in, the ball isn't traveling as much as it has the past couple nights. Either way, Dottori gave it a ride.
1: Brings up Jaden Fielder. And to that point, clouds builded for, I don't know, the last hour and a half here around Wilson, but hopefully all the rain stays to our south. Fielder, first pitch swinging, grounded off the side of the mound, out to short. Up with it is Layton, throws to first, and Fielder retired for out number two. Fairly quick inning so far for Arantia. I would bet after Arantia got two outs on three pitches that Tyler Rodriguez will take a pitch or two just to give Bonet a few extra moments to settle down and catch his breath in the Warbirds dugout.
2: You would imagine, although with the way Rodriguez has been swinging his bat early in his Warbirds career.
1: First pitch, he does takes inside, ball one.
2: Wise take, but the way he's been swinging his bat over the past about week that he's been here, should be aggressive here. He's normally been rewarded.
1: Here's the pitch, a swing and a pop-up hit foul. And out of play, 1-1 on Tyler Rodriguez. Didn't mention, off to a nice start, 286 average thus far, a home run, four knocked in, 3-for-5 here last night, three singles. The 1-1 takes a fastball for a strike.
2: And that's the type of pitch we've seen him hammer early in his Warbirds career. Didn't like the look there, though.
1: Behind in the count, 1-2, with the bases empty and two out in the second. Arantia delivers. Swung on and hit out in the air to left center field. Easy play, though, for Ramos, who comes in and makes the catch. Had to call off Amparo at the last minute, but it's a 1-2-3 inning for Arantia, and we go to the third here in Wilson with the Warbirds leading by a 2-0 margin.
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1: 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Junior Ibar starts things in the third for Del Marva. Left-handed hitting right fielder takes the first pitch down and in, forced him to move his feet as Bonnet missed with a breaking ball. Ibar 0 for 3 with a couple of walks in the game last night. A contest that Wilson won 13-11. Ibar takes a low strike, belatedly called by Gabriel Ballone. But a nice month of May for Ibar. Leads the team with 14 hits, batting .280 over 15 games this month. Here's the 1-1 down and inside. Heads to the backstop as Walter couldn't pick it on the backhand. Ibar has also scored 10 runs and driven in 9. Both are second on the team. Has 5 multi-hit games this month and tied with DJ Layton with 8 multi-hit games on the year, the most by a Warbird. The 2-1 on the Delmarva right fielder. He swings and fouls it off. It's 2-2. Take our first check of the Carolina League scoreboard here in the third inning. Doubleheader today in Hill City after they were rained out yesterday. Game one of the Twin Bill has gone final. Salem beat Hill City 3-1. 2-2. The right-hander is ready. And now the pitch on the way. Swung on and tapped weakly to second base. Ortuño charges in, gloves at his left knee, underhands to first, and records the first out of the inning on a ground out. Game two of the doubleheader up in Lynchburg. Salem and Hill City knotted at 1 as they head to the bottom of the sixth inning. Augusta and Columbia are delayed in Augusta, top of the third inning, 0-0. They go to the fourth in Kannapolis with Myrtle Beach and the Cannonballers scoreless. Top of the third in Fayetteville. It's the Woodpeckers on top of the Fred Nats, 1-0. Fred Nats trying to win their 7th consecutive game. Here's DJ Layton. Struck out swinging in his first at bat. Bonnet, the right-hander, delivers, and it is at the knees, called a strike. Hickory and Charleston just underway. No score, last of the first inning, but Hickory threatening with runners at the corners and nobody out. Bonnet comes set, kicks and throws the 0-1. Swing and a miss, a fastball at 94, and it's 0-2. Remember that series between Charleston and Hickory being played in Winston-Salem, North Carolina this week because of the damage to the clubhouse there in Hickory? Just thankful everybody is okay. 0-2, Bonnet delivers and misses with a changeup in the dirt. Bonnet pitched around some danger in the second. Delmarva loaded the bases with one out. Walter picked off a runner at third, and then Ortega lined one back to the pitcher to end the threat. Now the 1-2, swung on and fouled straight back. Another heater. Layton was right on it. Layton, a sixth-round pick of the Orioles at a Charlotte Christian High School in 2024. Was originally committed to Southern Mississippi before signing with Baltimore. Another 1-2 on the switch hitting shortstop. Layton takes inside. Layton made his professional debut in the Complex League last year, playing the entire season there. 40 games, 597 OPS, 5 doubles, and 5 RBI. Getting an opportunity here in Delmarva to start 2026. 2-2. Swinging a fly ball out into left field. Rodriguez, nearing the line, has plenty of room, though, reaches up and makes the catch for the second out. Base is empty for Steven Martinez. He struck out in his first at-bat, one of 3 punch-outs for the right-hander Bonnet. Martinez wiggles the bat over his right shoulder, slightly open stance. And the opening pitch is on the outside corner, caught a ball. Sweeper missed that time. Martinez actually lifts the front foot off the ground just a little bit. Brings it up and down, but still leaves the heel, his left heel off the ground about half an inch or so. Has a leg kick here as he fouls that one down the right field line, 1-1. Base is empty, two out. 2-0 Wilson in the top of the third inning. Bonnett says he's ready. And now time called. Yannick Walter will go out and chat with his right-hander. Maybe wanted to make sure those two were still on the same page. When everyone's hungry and everyone wants something different, there's one place that brings it all together, and that's Pizza Inn. America's hometown pizza buffet featuring all-day pizza, pasta, salad, and dessert all in one place. 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Meeting is adjourned. Walter back behind home plate. 1-1 on Steven Martinez. Bonnett is ready. And the pitch. Martinez swings and sends a fly ball out into left field. Rodriguez on the move. Shy of the warning track, he makes the catch. And the side is retired. Three up and three down for Bonnett in the third. We go to the home half in Wilson. Warbird still in front, 2-0.
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1: To the bottom of the third inning in Wilson, 2-0 lead for the Warbirds. And Wilson looking to add to it with 9-1-2 coming up. Walter, Encarnacion, and Ebel. Brian Arantia back to work for Delmarva. Worked a perfect second inning. Just seven pitches to get the Warbirds in order. Now he faces Yannick Walter to start the third. And the first pitch is inside. Walter hitting 139, couple of home runs, and seven knocked in. Right-handed hitter, Arantia, the right-hander working from the extreme first base part of the rubber. The 1-0 pitch swung on and fouled right at home plate. First game of the series for Walter. Coming off a 1-for-7 series against Hill City last week. The one, though, was a homer. A three-run shot for Yannick Walter to give Wilson the lead. The 1-1, wave and a miss. Chased the ball out of the zone. A good slider that time. It's 1-2. Arantia working from the windup. Here's the pitch. Swung on and fouled off to the right and out of play. Two nothing lead for the Warbirds. Both runs coming in the first inning. A Brady Ebel two-run homer into the Warbirds bullpen. The 1-2, Walter, a ground ball off the mound, out to second. Picked up by Amparo. Sidearms a throw to first. And the leadoff man retired. Four in a row set down by Arantia. As we go back to the top of the order and hand Delfree Encarnacion. We mentioned earlier that Arantia had pitched at New Mexico Junior College, named the Conference Pitcher of the Year in 2025, and was an honorable mention All-America. First pitch on Encarnacion, he takes outside. During that 2025 campaign, Arantia, 17 appearances, 15 starts, went 12-3 with a 3.16 ERA, 1-0. Encarnacion takes outside. 85 and a third innings, 83 strikeouts, and 44 walks. Those 12 wins were the third most among all junior college pitchers. 2-0 pitch on Encarnacion. That swung on and missed. Got a sinker, heart of the zone, and just swung right through it. 2-1 the count. Two nothing lead for the Warbirds. One out in the third. Here's the pitch, and that is low. 3-1 on Encarnacion. Brewers Appreciation Night here at Wilson Ballpark, honoring the Warbirds' parent club. 3-1. Swung on, hit high into the air, but into shallow right field. Out goes Amparo, the second baseman. Nearing the foul line, he makes the catch, and Encarnacion retired for the second out. So with that in mind, that Brewers Appreciation, we have some food and beverage specials tonight. Some Miller Lite on sale. Some brats at the concession stand, and some cheese curds.
2: And I have brought the brat and cheese curds back up here to the press box. We'll be trying those momentarily.
1: Ben is salivating. He's so excited.
2: I really am.
1: Here's Brady Ebel, a two-run homer in his first at-bat. Bit of a shift on against Brady. First pitch is down and away, ball one. The shortstop, Layton, is playing as far up the middle as he legally can.
2: I'd say Brady had a pretty good shift beater in his first at-bat.
1: A two-run home run. Second baseman Amparo in the hole as Ebel takes inside. Outfield, though, plays Brady maybe a step toward the opposite field. They do give him the right center field gap. 2-0, Ebel in the driver's seat. The pitch from Arantia. That swung on and lined fair down the right field line. Into the corner. Another extra base hit for Ebel. Brady on his way for second and will slam on the brakes there. Ebel had turned first and took a peek toward his third base coach, Ricky Carvajal, but wisely stops at second. It's two hits and two extra base hits for the Wilson shortstop.
2: He is smacking the daylights out of the baseball right now, just all over the park and even out of the park, as we saw in the first inning. That ball was roped down the right field line.
1: Brings up Juan Ortuño. With Wilson ahead 2-0, a chance for the Warbirds to collect some two-out offense. Ortuño grounded out his first time. A check of Ebel, and now Arantia to the plate. Ortuño takes a strike. 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The 0-1 is in the dirt, levels the count. 14-game on-base streak for Ortuño as play begins tonight. Longest on-base streak by a Warbird this year.
2: Sitting 367 during that stretch as well.
1: Pretty good.
2: Not just all walks here for Ortuño. He's knocking the ball around too.
1: 1-1. Ortuño takes too far inside. It's 2-1.
2: He's got a big hole to the right side with the second baseman Amparo holding Ebel on.
1: Ebel dancing from second. Arantia looks that way. Another glance back, a third look, and now fires home and misses up and away.
2: I don't blame Arantia for looking back at Ebel all that much, because Ebel's 17 for 17 on stolen base attempts this year. However, you have to think, with Arantia checking back and forth, it might almost throw off his balance as he tries to deliver home.
1: 3-1 on Ortuño, and it's taken for a high strike. 3-2, Ortuño thought it was ball four. Yeah, you hear the verbiage differ from organization to organization, but divided mind, divided focus, whatever it is, if you're that base runner that can force the pitcher to have to think about multiple things, controlling the run game and the guy at the plate, maybe more apt to make a mistake. 3-2 on Ortuño, the payoff pitch, is inside. Missed with a fastball. Oh, that was up and in at 95. Ortuño stood there for an extra half second. I don't think he liked how close that was to his cheek.
2: Can you blame him?
1: Well, no. Second walk allowed by Arantia. So Wilson's got a two-out threat brewing here in the third with Federy Montero coming up. And out comes the pitching coach for a quick visit. First mound visit charge to the Shorebirds. 2-0 lead for Wilson. We're in the third. A win tonight by the Warbirds would assure them no worse than a series split. Would also get the Warbirds over 500 for the first time since early April when they were 2-1 on the season.
2: You got to start somewhere, I guess.
1: That series finale against Fayetteville. Montero climbs in, struck out in his first at bat. Arantia, the right-hander, gets the sign from his catcher. Looks back towards second base. Now the first pitch, swung on and missed. Strike one. Bet if you're going to give us a review of the cheese curds, you need to go ahead and sample one. You can't be eating on the air.
2: I will be sampling one here very soon.
1: The 0-1. That's up right. Inside, 1-1.
2: Let's try this.
1: I had one earlier. Can't wreck the diet. Chef David, once again, I think, creating a masterpiece.
2: Yep, masterpiece confirmed. Those are delicious.
1: A ball and a strike. The pitch is low. Hitters count now on Montero.
2: Oh, my gosh. That is awesome. Those are really, really good. I'm glad I'm up here or else I would go down and get seconds.
1: We got to finish your first ones first.
2: Well, I know, but I'm just saying I can tell where this is going.
1: Okay. Two balls and a strike on Montero. Two on and two out. Arantia checks second. Another glance back. Now the pitch is high ball three. And all of a sudden, Arantia has just lost control of the zone. Walked Ortuño and now in danger of walking Montero to load the bases.
2: Some of this is due to Wilson keeping the game pressure on Delmarva. And that began with the Brady Ebel two-out double.
1: 3-1. Fouled the other way. So the merry-go-round about to begin for the Warbirds with Ebel from second and Ortuño from first. Wynn pushing toward the right field corner as Arantia climbs the hill. Brings the hands together right at the top of his belt buckle. Runners go. 3-2 pitch is called. Ball four. A fastball at the very bottom of the zone. That is a professional take by Federy Montero. I really